0: U.S. troops from Iranian forces. Later in the day, CENTCOM gave out a statement with more explanation, saying, quote, targets included missile launch sites and Iranian boats that were attempting to emplace mines. U.S. Central Command continues to defend our forces while using restraint during the ongoing ceasefire. Now, as you would imagine, those strikes drew instant anger from Iran, who accused the U.S. of a gross violation of ceasefire.
1: Protesters gather outside the Delaney Hall ICE facility over what they claim are poor conditions inside. Fox's Alexis McAdams is in Newark, New Jersey with more.
2: Chaos in New Jersey as masked anti-ICE protesters clash with federal agents. And in that crowd were New Jersey Democrats demanding DHS release illegal migrants from the Delaney Hall ICE detention facility. Senator Andy Kim, Congressman Rob Menendez, and Governor Mikey Sherrill say detainees are on a hunger strike over the conditions inside.
3: Often they were talking about the poor food that they're getting, the medical treatment that they need and deserve.
2: But DHS says the illegal migrants are eating three meals a day, have clean water and medical care, calling the protest nothing more than a political stunt by New Jersey sanctuary politicians for fundraising clicks.
1: Governor Mikey Sherrill was denied access to the facility Sunday. She and Senator Andy Kim also met with the detainees' families. Senators demanding the facility be closed. 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
4: This is your News in One. Reporting for AFN Europe, I'm Army Staff Sergeant Rebecca Wall. American Battle Monuments Commission hosted Memorial Day ceremonies with the aerial, musical, and ceremonial support from U.S. European Command, or USUCOM, for all 21 American cemeteries across Europe. The ceremonies honored the heroism and ultimate sacrifice made by American men and women in two world wars to maintain a safe, stable, and secure Euro-Atlantic region. Air Force General Alexis Grinkovich, Commander, USUCOM, and NATO Supreme Allied Commander, Europe, says the alliance we know today was built out of shared sacrifice.
5: It's that alliance that really helped defend freedom all over the world, here in Europe, of course, but also with a key part of our mission being to protect the American homeland.
4: That was your News in One. I'm Army Staff Sergeant Rebecca Wall.
6: From the Fox Sports studios in Los Angeles, here's Isaac Lohengrin.
7: In the NBA, The Athletic reports that the Cleveland Cavaliers do plan to retain Kenny Atkinson as head coach and are not expected to make major changes to the front office or coaching staff. In college football, the NCAA denied Texas Tech quarterback Brendan Sorsby's petition to be reinstated for the 2026 season. Sorsby was declared ineligible last week because of his involvement in gambling. Texas Tech will appeal. In Major League Baseball, former Atlanta Braves slugger Bob Horner has passed away at the age of 68. Horner hit 218 career home runs, including four in a single game in 1986 against the Montreal Expos. NFL former Miami Dolphins star defensive lineman Manny Fernandez has passed away at the age of 79. He anchored their famous no-name defense to back-to-back Super Bowl championships, including their perfect season in 72.
6: We play the artist you love.
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You had one shot, or one opportunity to seize everything you ever wanted. One moment, did you capture it?

0: Oh, hear that? That's Sergeant Willis getting a good night's sleep. He's coping with deployment pretty well, but deployments are stressful. There's not much you can do to change that, but there are ways you can cope. When possible, make sure you're getting to sleep at regular hours, eat regularly, and stay in touch with loved ones. It can help ease some of the stress and make things feel, well, more normal. You'll find more ideas for beating stress at realwarriors.net.
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victory. 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I took off the wig and put some boots on my new 4C. 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
2: This is your News in One. Reporting for AFN Europe, I'm Army Staff Sergeant Rebecca Wall. American Battle Monuments Commission hosted Memorial Day ceremonies with the aerial, musical, and ceremonial support from U.S. European Command, or USUCOM, for all 21 American cemeteries across Europe. The ceremonies honored the heroism and ultimate sacrifice made by American men and women in two world wars to maintain a safe, stable, and secure Euro-Atlantic region. Air Force General Alexis Grinkovich, Commander, USUCOM, and NATO Supreme Allied Commander, Europe, says the alliance we know today was built out of shared sacrifice.
3: It's that alliance that really helped defend freedom all over the world, here in Europe, of course, but also with a key part of our mission being to protect the American homeland.
2: That was your News in One. I'm Army Staff Sergeant Rebecca Wall.
4: The names you know, the music you live. Hey. AFN the E.

0: Corporal Maminsky, I knew you would come to see the safety soothsayer. See, see.
1: Wow, how did you know?
0: What? Look into the crystal ball.
1: Okay, yeah.
0: You are riding a motorcycle overseas. A PCS, no?
1: Yeah.
0: Ah, but be warned. To ride safe, you must first become acquainted with the local riding environments and host country laws. Or else...
1: Or else what?
0: I see you passing cobblestones.
1: Oh, man, I passed cobblestones once. That hurt like...
0: kidney stones, you moron. Cobblestones.
1: Oh.
0: Ah, Corporal Maminsky, I knew you would come to see the safety soothsayer. See, see.
1: Wow, how did you know?
0: What? Look into the crystal ball.
1: Okay, yeah.
0: You are riding a motorcycle overseas. A PCS, no?
1: Yeah.
0: Ah, but be warned. To ride safe, you must first become acquainted with the local riding environments and host country laws. Or else...
1: Or else what?
0: I see you passing cobblestones.
1: Oh, man, I passed cobblestones once. That hurt like...
0: kidney stones, you moron. Cobblestones.
1: Oh.
2: $584 million. That's how much military consumers reported losing to fraud in 2024. I'm Mark Metter with the Federal Trade Commission, reminding you to report fraud. 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
2: From ABC News, I'm Dave Packer. Polls have now closed across Texas in the Republican Senate primary runoff that pits incumbent Senator John Cornyn against State Attorney General Ken Paxton. ABC News political director Avery Harper.
3: This runoff is really going to be a test of Trump's power and influence in this current Republican Party over concerns about electability. We know that Senator John Cornyn, he is someone with decades of experience, and he has establishment support. But Attorney General Ken Paxton has positioned himself as the most MAGA candidate in this race.
2: On the Democratic side, the AP projecting incumbent Congressman Christiane Menefee has defeated longtime Representative Al Green in Texas's 18th district. At least one person dead, nine employees missing after a chemical tank ruptured at a pulp and paper mill in Washington State. Cowlitz Fire and Rescue Chief Scott Goldstein.
4: Crews from our agencies have looked at the hazardous materials component as well as the structural concerns. That is why we are saying the incident is now stable.
2: After 87 days, parts of Iran are back online.
5: We saw a protracted blackout on the internet for two reasons, really. Firstly, to stop people from communicating with each other, but also to stop them from sending videos to the outside world. I think this is kind of an expression of some kind of confidence by the regime.
2: ABC's Ian Pennell. The CDC sending an urgent request to staff to help screen Americans returning to the U.S. from Central America for any potential signs of Ebola. ABC's Faith Abube.
6: Health officials warning the outbreak is spreading faster than responders can contain it. One American aid worker in the region telling us doctors are already stretched thin.
7: Right now we're working 14, 16-hour days, 6, 7 days a week. We're trying to rotate to get breaks.
6: At least 10 African nations bordering the Democratic Republic of the Congo now at an elevated transmission risk.
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8: Today's federal newscast. The Pentagon has significantly scaled back its civilian harm mitigation program that it's legally required to maintain. The Defense Department Inspector General found the DOD no longer has all of the personnel and tools needed to fully implement a civilian harm mitigation initiative. The Inspector General says that as a result, the Defense Department may not comply with its civilian casualties and harm policy, a policy required by federal law. And Defense Secretary Pete Hegseth has directed senior Pentagon leadership, combatant commands, and defense agencies to develop an additional metric for officer and non-commissioned officer evaluation processes. Hegseth said the military must ensure its promotion and development system is ruthlessly meritocratic and focused on joint warfighting ability. The Pentagon will create objective, data-driven metrics for measuring and identifying warfighting ability. Hegseth tapped the Undersecretary for Personnel and Readiness to lead the effort. Find these stories and more at federalnewsnetwork.com. I'm Eric White.
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10: Game 5 of the NBA's West Finals is tonight, San Antonio at Oklahoma City after 8:30 Eastern Time. Series tied at 2. The winner faces the Knicks, who've won 11 straight. In the NBA Finals, which begin Wednesday, June 3rd, tonight the NBA's Coach of the Year announcement will be made. Cleveland's Kenny Atkinson is expected to return for a third season there. He has a 5-year deal. The Cavs were just swept by New York in the East Finals. In the NHL playoffs, Vegas at home goes for a 4-game sweep of Colorado in a West Final playoff tonight. Chiefs quarterback Patrick Mahomes returned to the field at OTAs after knee surgery in December. The Houston Texans restructured the contract of wide receiver Nico Collins. Packers running back Josh Jacobs was arrested. He's facing 5 domestic abuse charges. And in baseball, the Nationals lead 4-0 at Cleveland, bottom of the 5th. Orioles over the Rays, 3-1 in the bottom of the 4th.
1: This is where the music meets the mission.
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0: please take that stupid bullhorn away from him and make him go do something else. Anything else.
1: Okay, tell you what. I'll make it disappear if you'll show him some things he can help carry and pack up.
0: Mom.
1: You know, it's important for him to feel like he's part of the move. It'll make everything better for all of us. Trust me. Now and once we're in the new place. And that'll do it. Give me the bullhorn. Thank you.
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4: This is your News in One. Reporting for AFN Europe, I'm Army Staff Sergeant Rebecca Wall. American Battle Monuments Commission hosted Memorial Day ceremonies with the aerial, musical, and ceremonial support from U.S. European Command, or USUCOM, for all 21 American cemeteries across Europe. The ceremonies honored the heroism and ultimate sacrifice made by American men and women in two world wars to maintain a safe, stable, and secure Euro-Atlantic region. Air Force General Alexis Grinkovich, Commander, USUCOM, and NATO Supreme Allied Commander, Europe, says the alliance we know today was built out of shared sacrifice.
5: It's that alliance that really helped defend freedom all over the world, here in Europe, of course, but also with a key part of our mission being to protect the American homeland.
4: That was your News in One. I'm Army Staff Sergeant Rebecca Wall.
6: Let's go! 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

0: aren't invisible. They may be all around you, in the clubs you go to, the work sites you visit. Human traffickers. Modern-day slave traders out in the open for all to see, selling people for labor or prostitution. Physical and mental abuse. Forced isolation. The withholding of passports and money. These are just some of the signs. If you see or suspect human trafficking, report it immediately to your chain of command.
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2: He's demonstrating his clout again. This is a Fox News alert. Texas Attorney General Ken Paxton won the Republican nomination for Senate, defeating four-term Senator John Cornyn tonight. Paxton was endorsed by President Trump last week. He'll now face Democrat James Tallarico in November. His victory in the runoff makes Cornyn the first Republican senator from Texas to lose the party's nomination for re-election. As for House Democrats, Congressman Christian Menefee wins the Democrat primary over firebrand Congressman Al Green. At least one person is dead and nine others remain unaccounted for after a large chemical tank imploded at a Washington State paper mill. Nine others were injured in the spill, some severely. Emergency responders were still working on recovery efforts at Nippon Dynawave Packaging in Longview. Firefighters note the tank remains unstable, complicating efforts to reach victims. Vice President J.D. Vance gathering with state attorneys general at a White House roundtable today to discuss anti-fraud enforcement. Fox's Kevin Cork has more from Washington.
3: According to the White House, the work that the anti-fraud task force is already putting in is already paying off.
4: We've referred over $22 billion in fraudulent small business loans back to the Treasury for collection. We've deferred more than $1.3 billion in fraudulent Medicaid reimbursements that were coming from various states, particularly California.
3: The VP says thanks to clawbacks, another $135 billion that was stolen after the floodgates were opened after COVID has been recovered, as has $6.3 billion in suspected fraudulent government contracts. And since launching the new division, prosecuting fraud back in April, more than 450 actions to combat the fraud schemes have been taken in the past 50 days.
2: President Trump appointed Vance in March to lead the task force to eliminate fraud. 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
5: This is your News in One. Reporting for AFN Europe, I'm Army Staff Sergeant Rebecca Wall. American Battle Monuments Commission hosted Memorial Day ceremonies with the aerial, musical, and ceremonial support from U.S. European Command, or USUCOM, for all 21 American cemeteries across Europe. The ceremonies honored the heroism and ultimate sacrifice made by American men and women in two world wars to maintain a safe, stable, and secure Euro-Atlantic region. Air Force General Alexis Grinkovich, Commander, USUCOM, and NATO Supreme Allied Commander, Europe, says the alliance we know today was built out of shared sacrifice.
6: It's that alliance that really helped defend freedom all over the world, here in Europe, of course, but also with a key part of our mission being to protect the American homeland.
5: That was your News in One. I'm Army Staff Sergeant Rebecca Wall.
7: From the Fox Sports Studios in Los Angeles, here's Steve DeSager.
8: Tonight's NBA playoff game is just underway. San Antonio at Oklahoma City. The West Finals tied at two games apiece. The Spurs will host Game 6 on Thursday. OKC starter Jalen Williams is out again. A third straight game he's missing with a sore hamstring. And guard A.J. Mitchell is out again with a strained calf. The NBA Finals start Wednesday, June 3rd against a Knicks team that's won 11 straight. The NBA's Coach of the Year is Joe Mazzulla of Boston. 62 votes to 29 over the Pistons' J.B. Bickerstaff. Cleveland's Kenny Atkinson is expected to return for a third season there. He has a five-year deal. In the NHL playoffs coming up, Colorado at Vegas. Golden Knights leading 3-0 in the West Final. The Chargers gave safety Derwin James a three-year extension. The Cubs have lost 9 straight. They're losing 9-1 at Pittsburgh, bottom of the 7th. And it's already Texas 8-0 over Houston in the 2nd.
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0: we go.
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4: This is your News in One. Reporting for AFN Europe, I'm Army Staff Sergeant Rebecca Wall. American Battle Monument Commission hosted Memorial Day ceremonies with the aerial, musical, and ceremonial support from U.S. European Command, or USUCOM, for all 21 American cemeteries across Europe. The ceremonies honored the heroism and ultimate sacrifice made by American men and women in two world wars to maintain a safe, stable, and secure Euro-Atlantic region. Air Force General Alexis Grinkovich, Commander, USUCOM, and NATO Supreme Allied Commander, Europe, says the alliance we know today was built out of shared sacrifice.
5: It's that alliance that really helped defend freedom all over the world, here in Europe, of course, but also with a key part of our mission being to protect the American homeland.
4: That was your News in One. I'm Army Staff Sergeant Rebecca Wall.
6: Turn it up,
7: hit after hit, day after day.

figure down. Easy now, no need figure down. Rock that, run that, this how we frown. Easy now, no need figure down. Easy now, no need figure down.

0: John Paul Jones was a hero of the American Revolutionary War and is often called the father of the American Navy. Scottish by birth and Virginian by choice, he volunteered early in the War of Independence. During the most famous of his daring naval raids along the British coast, his outgunned ship was on fire and taking on water. When asked if he would admit defeat, he famously replied,
1: "I have not yet begun to fight."
0: In the end, the British commander surrendered. John Paul Jones, an American patriot.
2: As a marine biologist, I know the ocean secrets, like how the magnificent humpback whale changes its ocean residence yearly, seeking his favorite food.
3: Unlike the humpback whale, when we move and wish to change our legal residence, we have to have physically been in that jurisdiction and have all intentions of staying there permanently.
2: Ah, but the whale does not have to obey your silly laws, no. Only the laws of nature.

0: sure.
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1: 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Debo in rap. He a free throw, man down. Call her Amber Lambs. Tell him free, bro. Nella to the cross. He walk around like Tizo. What's up with these jabronis? Trying to see Compton. The industry can hate.

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Say, Drake, I hear you like I'm young. 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To any that talk to him and they in love, just make sure you hide your little sister from him. They tell me Chubb's the only one that get your hand-me-downs. 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And Baca got a weird case. Why is he around? Certified lover boys, certified pedophiles. 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Ain't you tired? Trying to strike a chord. And it's probably A minor. They not like us. They not like us. They not like us. They not like us. They not like us. They not like us. You think the Bay gon' let you disrespect Pop? I think that Oakland show gon' be your last stop. They cold foul. I don't know why you still pretending. What is the owl? Bird and bird go. The audience not dumb. Shape the stories how you want. Hey, Drake, they're not slow. Rabbit hole is still deep. I can go further, I promise. Ain't there something be rest? That's for you, Malibu, most wanted. Ain't no love boy, you ball boy. Fish Gatorade or something. Since 2009, I had this jumping. You can get a wedgie. Be flipped over your boxes or over your foe. The other vaginal option. Better straighten they posture. The famous all up in contact. Might write this with a doctor. Tell a pop star quit hiding. A caption won't action. No accident. I'm hands on. He around get polished. Don't Wayne grow like he was in jail. That's conniving. Then get his face tatted like a apologizing. I'm glad D Rose came home. Y'all didn't deserve him neither. From Alondra down to Central. Better not speak on Serena. And your homeboy needs subpoena. That predator moving flocks. That name gotta be registered and placed on neighborhood watch. I

selling us some slaves. Atlanta was the mecca, building railroads and trains. Bear with me for a second, let me put y'all on game. The settlers was using town folk to make them richer. Fast forward 2024, you got the same agenda. You run to Atlanta when you need a check balance. Let me break it down for you, this the real challenge. You call future when you didn't see the club. Like, what? Little baby help you get your lingo up. 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Like, what? Quavo said you can be from Northside. What? 2 Chainz say you good, but he lied. 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
2: From ABC News, I'm Dave Packer. 9 employees remain unaccounted for following the rupture of a chemical tank at a paper mill in Washington State. The recovery effort complex. Cowlitz Fire and Rescue Chief Scott Goldstein.
3: The tank remains unstable, creating a dangerous situation for our personnel, which has created our additional planning. Crews are actively assessing the structural integrity of that tank and working on plans to stabilize that tank before additional recovery operations can safely proceed.
2: One death is confirmed. Meanwhile, in California, all evacuation orders related to the Orange County tank rupture have been lifted. And Texas Attorney General Ken Paxton projected to have defeated incumbent Senator John Cornyn in today's primary runoff. Paxton tonight.
4: We just sent a Texas-sized message to Washington.
2: Yeah! Senator Cornyn conceding.
5: I've said throughout this race that I trust the voters of Texas, and they've made their decision, and I must respect it.
2: Paxton will move on to face Democratic State Representative James Tallarico in November. President Trump's push to reshape congressional districts ahead of the midterms, suffering setbacks in 2 states. In South Carolina, the state Senate rejecting a new map. And in Alabama, it was a 3-judge panel that blocked a map that would be favorable to Republicans. U.S. Southern Command says another U.S. airstrike targeting an alleged drug smuggling boat in the eastern Pacific has killed 1 on board and left 2 survivors. More details from NASA on the $20 billion plan for a permanent human presence on the moon. NASA Deputy Associate Administrator Dr. Lori Glaze.
6: With Moonbase, Artemis astronauts will stay longer, explore farther, and conduct the kinds of science that advances exploration itself.
2: The base is to be built in 3 phases over 7 years, says NASA. You're listening to ABC News.
7: Federal newscast. The Pentagon has significantly scaled back its civilian harm mitigation program that it's legally required to maintain. The Defense Department Inspector General found that DOD no longer has all of the personnel and tools needed to fully implement a civilian harm mitigation initiative. The Inspector General says that as a result, the Defense Department may not comply with its civilian casualties and harm policy, a policy required by federal law. And Defense Secretary Pete Hegseth has directed senior Pentagon leadership, combatant commands, and defense agencies to develop an additional metric for officer and non-commissioned officer evaluation processes. Hegseth said the military must ensure its promotion and development system is ruthlessly meritocratic and focused on joint warfighting ability. The Pentagon will create objective, data-driven metrics for measuring and identifying warfighting ability. Hegseth tapped the Undersecretary for Personnel and Readiness to lead the effort. Find these stories and more at federalnewsnetwork.com. I'm Eric White.
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9: About 2 minutes to go in the first half at Oklahoma City tonight. The Thunder leading the Spurs 58-49. Shai Gilgeous-Alexander, after a slow start, now 13 points and 5 turnovers. Julian Cempeni of the Spurs, 16 points in 15 minutes on the court. This West Finals series is tied at 2 games apiece. The NBA's Coach of the Year is Joe Mazzulla of Boston. To the NHL playoffs, Vegas at home looking for a 4-game sweep in the West Final, leading 1-0 over Colorado. 6 minutes to go, first period. Just ended in Major League Baseball. The Braves were 7-6 winners at Boston. The sad news earlier that former Braves Rookie of the Year Bob Horner died at the age of 68. He was drafted number 1 overall in 1978. Pittsburgh handed the Cubs a 10th straight loss, 12-1. The Angels have won 10-6 at slumping Detroit. Halos hit a grand slam in the 8th inning.
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0: old mother Hubbard who's preparing for yet another PCS. As many times as you have moved, I am sure you got some crazy stories.
1: Well, one time I signed off on my inventory list without double-checking that everything was accounted for. Lost my pup's favorite bone. Oh, he wasn't too happy with me. Bit me right here.
0: Whoa! Now I bet you wish you would have double-checked the accuracy of your mover's inventory list, huh?
1: I suppose so. When we

0: why it's pronounced cupboard when it's spelled cupboard. What's up with that?
1: All right, it's time for the Sports Safety Science Show, where we explore the crazy fun science behind some of our favorite sports. I'm Chris, and over there, that's my co-test crash guy, Ted.
2: Yo.
1: All right, well, Ted's going to ride the skateboard down a metal rail and skid to a stop on his high-tech knee guards.
2: You know it.
1: All while wearing his properly fitting helmet.
2: Oh, yeah. My knees and head are pristine, Chris.
1: Well, you heard it. That proves it. No matter what your sport, wearing the correct protective gear helps prevent assorted bodily harm.
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2: Today's federal newscast. The Pentagon has significantly scaled back its civilian harm mitigation program that it's legally required to maintain. The Defense Department Inspector General found the DOD no longer has all of the personnel and tools needed to fully implement a civilian harm mitigation initiative. The Inspector General says that as a result, the Defense Department may not comply with its civilian casualties and harm policy, a policy required by federal law. And Defense Secretary Pete Hegseth has directed senior Pentagon leadership, combatant commands, and defense agencies to develop an additional metric for officer and non-commissioned officer evaluation processes. Hegseth said the military must ensure its promotion and development system is ruthlessly meritocratic and focused on joint warfighting ability. The Pentagon will create objective, data-driven metrics for measuring and identifying warfighting ability. Hegseth tapped the Undersecretary for Personnel and Readiness to lead the effort. Find these stories and more at federalnewsnetwork.com. I'm Eric White.
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2: U.S. Senator, Fox News, I'm Sue Guzman. Incumbent U.S. Senator John Cornyn beat by the latest challenger backed by President Trump tonight. Attorney General Ken Paxton in a runoff election in Texas besting him. And we have more from Fox's Brooke Taylor.
3: The Associated Press called this race in favor of Paxton. The room went crazy with people and supporters excited. And Paxton entered with major momentum from the MAGA base, boosted by a late endorsement from President Trump, who called him a, quote, true MAGA warrior. He's now going to run up against Democratic candidate James Tallarico. This is probably one of the most, if not the most woke candidate that Texas has ever seen. And he's even said that the southern border should have a massive welcome mat.
2: Senator Cornyn, who'd been seeking a sixth term, told Fox's Sunday Night in America he votes with the president's agenda 99% of the time. At least one person is dead. Nine others remain unaccounted for after a large chemical tank imploded at a Washington State paper mill. Nine others were injured. Emergency responders are now still working on recovery efforts at Nippon Dynaware Packaging Company in Longview. Well, the protesters are continuing to gather at Delaney Hall ICE detention facility in Newark, New Jersey, concerned about the condition inside, where detainees are staging a hunger strike over alleged poor conditions and medical care inside the facility. White House Border Czar Tom Homan telling Fox's The Ingram Angle his agency spent $1 billion on health care during President Trump's first term.
4: Deaths in custody, they're talking about people being mistreated. Deaths in custody in ICE is a fraction of any state prison or federal facility. A fraction. And we deal with people from third world nations who are in bad shape when we get them.
2: New Jersey Governor Mike Sherrill was denied access to the building. Democrat State Senator Andy Kim wants a facility shut down. 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
5: Federal newscast. The Pentagon has significantly scaled back its civilian harm mitigation program that it's legally required to maintain. The Defense Department Inspector General found the DOD no longer has all of the personnel and tools needed to fully implement a civilian harm mitigation initiative. The Inspector General says that as a result, the Defense Department may not comply with its civilian casualties and harm policy, a policy required by federal law. And Defense Secretary Pete Hegseth has directed senior Pentagon leadership, combatant commands, and defense agencies to develop an additional metric for officer and non-commissioned officer evaluation processes. Hegseth said the military must ensure its promotion and development system is ruthlessly meritocratic and focused on joint warfighting ability. The Pentagon will create objective, data-driven metrics for measuring and identifying warfighting ability. Hegseth tapped the Undersecretary for Personnel and Readiness to lead the effort. Find these stories and more at federalnewsnetwork.com. I'm Eric White.
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7: End of three at Oklahoma City. The Thunder led by 20 points against the Spurs early in the third quarter. At the end of three, it's a 10-point advantage, 101-91. The Spurs are led by the 22 points of Julian Champagne for Oklahoma City, 30 points for Shai Gilgeous-Alexander, over half of that from the foul line. The winner tonight goes up 3-2. The NBA's Coach of the Year is Joe Mazzulla of Boston. In the NHL, Vegas is trying for a 4-game sweep in the West Final, and Vegas still leads at home late second period 1-0 against the Avalanche. To baseball, to the bottom of the 11th inning, Twins now lead at the White Sox 5-2. Yankees were 15-1 winners at Kansas City. Milwaukee shut out St. Louis 6-0. It's the Cardinals 3.5 back of the first place Brewers in the NL Central now. Pittsburgh handed the Cubs a 10th straight loss, final of 12-1.
0: AFN, The

0: Hey, put on your seatbelt, okay?
1: What? We're only going to the commissary. It's just a block or two. I could have just, like,
0: yeah, walked. I know, but anything could happen. Somebody can run out into the road, or we could hit a pothole. One of our tires could blow, or a meteor could come crashing out of the sky. What if an escape ball elephant comes charging at us, or a secret alien race lying dormant underground for centuries?
1: Okay, okay, suddenly... okay, okay. I got it. Here. Can we go now?
0: Yes. Yes, we can.
2: Embrace life. Wear your seatbelt.
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0: Force Guardian and NASA astronaut. When I launched to the International Space Station on the NASA mission as part of the astronaut program, I was away from home for 171 days. 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Wherever duty takes us, even into space, staying connected keeps us grounded. 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
3: Today's federal newscast. The Pentagon has significantly scaled back its civilian harm mitigation program that it's legally required to maintain. The Defense Department Inspector General found the DOD no longer has all of the personnel and tools needed to fully implement a civilian harm mitigation initiative. The Inspector General says that as a result, the Defense Department may not comply with its civilian casualties and harm policy, a policy required by federal law. And Defense Secretary Pete Hegseth has directed senior Pentagon leadership, combatant commands, and defense agencies to develop an additional metric for officer and non-commissioned officer evaluation processes. Hegseth said the military must ensure its promotion and development system is ruthlessly meritocratic and focused on joint warfighting ability. The Pentagon will create objective, data-driven metrics for measuring and identifying warfighting ability. Hegseth tapped the Undersecretary for Personnel and Readiness to lead the effort. Find these stories and more at federalnewsnetwork.com. I'm Eric White.
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They say the holy water's watered down, and this town's lost its faith. Our colors will fade eventually, so if our time is running out, day after day, we'll make the mundane a masterpiece. Oh my, my, oh my, my love, I take one look at you, you're taking me out.

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2: From ABC News, I'm Dave Packer. After the most expensive Senate primary on record, Texas Attorney General Ken Paxton is projected to have won Tuesday's Republican primary runoff, defeating Texas incumbent Senator John Cornyn. Paxton Tuesday night.
3: We just sent a Texas-sized message to Washington. Yeah! I said it in March, and I'll say it again now. Today, change was on the ballot. And change won.
2: President Trump endorsed Paxton, who goes on to face Democrat James Tallarico in November. ABC News political director Avery Harper.
4: This is going to be an uphill battle for James Tallarico, and it was going to be an uphill battle regardless of who was atop the ticket. We know that we have seen Democrats in Texas with lots of enthusiasm and national attention, massive fundraising halls. We have seen them all fall short in a state that definitely leans Republican.
2: Washington state officials confirming one dead and eight employees and one firefighter injured following the rupture of a chemical tank at a pulp and paper mill in Longview. Fire Battalion Chief Matt Amos.
5: Officials can also confirm that there's currently nine employees who remain unaccounted for.
2: Amos says the tank needs to be stabilized before recovery operations can proceed. Meanwhile, Southern California evacuation orders lifted for residents who live near a damaged chemical tank, allowing 16,000 people to return home. The Pentagon says U.S. air attacks this week targeted Iranian missile launchers and boats around the Strait of Hormuz. Iran calls it a violation of the ceasefire. Meanwhile, after 87 days, Iran is partially lifting the internet blackout. ABC's Ian Pannell has more from Jerusalem.
6: The calculation for the regime is they clearly feel, despite encouragement from President Trump and also Prime Minister Netanyahu here in Israel, that the threat from a popular uprising has dipped away into the background. But it remains to be seen how much of a real lifting of this internet blackout it's been.
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7: Today's federal newscast. The Pentagon has significantly scaled back its civilian harm mitigation program that it's legally required to maintain. The Defense Department Inspector General found the DOD no longer has all of the personnel and tools needed to fully implement a civilian harm mitigation initiative. The Inspector General says that as a result, the Defense Department may not comply with its civilian casualties and harm policy, a policy required by federal law. And Defense Secretary Pete Hegseth has directed senior Pentagon leadership, combatant commands, and defense agencies to develop an additional metric for officer and non-commissioned officer evaluation processes. Hegseth said the military must ensure its promotion and development system is ruthlessly meritocratic and focused on joint warfighting ability. The Pentagon will create objective, data-driven metrics for measuring and identifying warfighting ability. Hegseth tapped the Undersecretary for Personnel and Readiness to lead the effort. Find these stories and more at federalnewsnetwork.com. I'm Eric White.
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9: The Vegas Golden Knights are trying for a four-game sweep in the NHL's West Final tonight. At home, Vegas is protecting a 2-1 lead now against Colorado, about a minute left in regulation. The NBA playoffs will go to a Game 6 at San Antonio on Thursday, with the Spurs now trailing the West Final 3-2 after a loss at Oklahoma City tonight, Thunder 127-114. Shai Gilgeous-Alexander, 32 points on free throws. He was 16 for 17. The NBA's Coach of the Year is Joe Mazzulla.

0: Zula of Boston. The Chargers tonight gave safety Derwin James a three-year extension. Former Atlanta Braves Rookie of the Year Bob Horner passed away at the age of 68. The Dodgers are leading 10-1 over the Rockies in the sixth. Shohei Ohtani is left after being hit by a pitch on the right hand. And Kike Hernandez just off the injured list. Homer, he's left with an apparent leg injury.
1: Yeah. AFN The Eagle.
2: Serving America's best, one track at a time.

Good morning. This is Senior Airman Aaron Edwards, also known as DJ AA. And it is currently 7:05 a.m. on this this Wednesday morning. Yep, we're currently halfway through the week. I hope you are just as excited about that as me, and I hope you're ready to keep rocking right into the rest of this week with me right here on AFN Benelux, where we're serving you America's best. Keep it locked in because we have loads of fun music and conversation coming at you right now. Here is Little Dirk and Morgan Wallen.

Are you a BTS fan out there? We got some exciting news in the world for them. So stick around after this. Here is Risk It All by Bruno Mars. And we're going to dive right in.

BTS is the latest artist to get their own limited edition Oreos. Yep, you are probably just as excited about this as I am. They'll be hitting stores June 8th. And the flavor, because that's like honestly one of the most important things whenever it comes to Oreos, you know, that's why you're eating them. They're purple with brown sugar pancake flavored cream. It's inspired by a popular Korean street food called hotok. It sounds absolutely delicious, and I'm probably going to be trying these. There are 13 different designs in recognition of 13 years since BTS made their debut. Designs include their light stick, a finger heart, the BTS logo, and the words "Our Universe, BTS Army." BTS said in a statement, quote, "For Oreo to be the first snacking brand we've collaborated with globally is a huge honor." They said they ate them as kids, and they eat them in the studio, and now Oreo is helping them share a taste of home with the world. Great quote. There will also be a QR code on the packaging for fans to submit love letters to BTS, which could be featured on a global stage, whatever that means. They haven't really explained it yet. But looking at all of these Oreos, they look pretty cool. Honestly, they look like smaller in the picture, and I get they're probably going to be regular size, but they just look small in the picture. It says one of them says.

The biggest love, BTS Army, our universe, BTS Army, our happiness, BTS Army, our biggest voice, BTS Army. And then there's like a couple of photos, little graphics of things like a microphone, dear BTS Army, every twist lead to us. And then the little finger heart thing that people do. It's kind of hard to describe. Basically, you put your index finger over your thumb and it kind of creates like a little heart shape. But honestly, these things look really good, and brown sugar pancake flavor just sounds absolutely amazing. If I see these at the commissary, you know, I'm going to buy some. But the commissary's got lots of great food and snacks and stuff there, especially a lot of American snacks. So if you don't see these like out and about on the economy, you might just find them at your commissary. So, if you want to find out more information on your commissary, you can look them up online.

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1: 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I mean, taking over the universe is a hard job, but it doesn't mean I don't care about this planet. I recycle. I drive a hybrid TIE fighter. The most important thing I do is turn off my electronics and lights when I leave the Death Star. When you think about it, the dark side is actually better for you and our planet. 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
1: 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On this edition of the AFN Benelux Report, Make-A-Wish Fun Run and Greek Summer Night. Make-A-Wish is hosting a fun run on June 5th and 6th. U.S. Air Force Staff Sergeant Tia Herring has more on the story.
2: 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Colonel Crystal Kelly shares the following.
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1: If your dream summer night includes good food, music, and pretending you're on a Greek island for a few hours, then I've got good news for you. 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So if you've been looking for an excuse to eat good food and feel like you took a mini vacation without leaving Belgium, this might be your chance. That's the AFN Benelux Report. I'm Senior Airman Aaron Edwards.

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1: Good morning. It's currently 7:37 a.m. for the Mons area, looking bright and sunny out there. 63 degrees Fahrenheit with a high of 85 and a low of 58. And for the Brunson area, looking very similar out there as well. 64 degrees Fahrenheit with a high of 80 and a low of 55. And for your exchange rate, one U.S. dollar will get you 86 euro cents, and 1 euro will get you $1.16. 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
2: You played it cool and I played it dumb. Don't you think I'm a little too young to be messed with like that?

A bizarre real estate listing in San Francisco is going viral because the plot of land is unmerged land, but it wound up selling for close to $800. The lot sits near Candlestick State Park and the Hunters Point Shipyard. The listing described the underwater plot as a, quote, unique opportunity for creative ownership with possibilities like recreation and strategic land banking. Recreation, so swimming, I guess. Apparently, there's more where that came from. Several other underwater lots near Hunters Point are expected to hit auction soon. One longtime local explained the weird history behind these plots of land. Apparently, decades ago, the city planned to fill in parts of the bay and sell the land. The filling eventually stopped, but the property lines stayed. I think this is absolutely insane that this is the point that the, you know, the property and housing market has come to, that people are now buying plots of land that are underwater. Absolutely insane. But I mean, one benefit that we do have going for us here as military members, if you haven't ever heard of it, as a military member, you qualify for a VA loan, meaning you get special benefits with taking out a home loan. If you want to find some more of those benefits, you can go over to veteransunited.com and take a look at some of your military benefits. So, yeah, take a look at them.

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This is DJ AA. Thank you so much for rocking with me. Up next, we got news in sports, but then right after that, I'm going to be back with more fun and music. So don't go anywhere. Keep it locked in right here on AFN Benelux, The Eagle. Here is Billy Ocean.

0: by a Trump-endorsed candidate. Fox News, I'm Sue Guzman. Incumbent U.S. Senator John Cornyn was defeated by the latest challenger backed by President Trump, Attorney General Ken Paxton, in a runoff election in Texas Tuesday night. More from Fox's Brooke Taylor.
1: The Associated Press called this race in favor of Paxton. The room went crazy with people and supporters excited. And Paxton entered with major momentum from the MAGA base, boosted by a late endorsement from President Trump, who called him a, quote, true MAGA warrior. He's now going to run up against Democratic candidate James Tallarico. This is probably one of the most, if not the most woke candidate that Texas has ever seen. And he's even said that the southern border should have a massive welcome mat.
0: Paxton, the second primary challenger backed by President Trump to knock out an incumbent Republican senator in the past few weeks. At least one person is dead, nine others unaccounted for, after a large chemical tank imploded at a Washington State paper mill. Nine others injured at the Nippon Dynawave Packaging Company in Longview. Fire and Rescue Chief Scott Goldstein, holding a briefing Tuesday night, suggesting hopes were dimming for the rescue of those missing, referring to the situation now as a recovery effort. The protests continued at an ICE detention facility in Newark, New Jersey yesterday over concerns about conditions in, where detainees were reportedly staging a hunger strike over alleged poor conditions in health care. White House Border Czar Tom Homan telling Fox's The Ingram Angle his agency spent $1 billion on health care there during President Trump's first term.
2: Deaths in custody, they're talking about people being mistreated. Deaths in custody in ICE is a fraction of any state prison or federal facility. A fraction. And we deal with people from third world nations who are in bad shape when we get them.
0: New Jersey Governor Mikey Sherrill was denied access to the building Sunday. 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
3: This is your News in One. Reporting for AFN Europe, I'm Army Staff Sergeant Rebecca Wall. American Battle Monuments Commission hosted Memorial Day ceremonies with the aerial, musical, and ceremonial support from U.S. European Command, or USUCOM, for all 21 American cemeteries across Europe. The ceremonies honored the heroism and ultimate sacrifice made by American men and women in two world wars to maintain a safe, stable, and secure Euro-Atlantic region. Air Force General Alexis Grinkovich, Commander, USUCOM, and NATO Supreme Allied Commander, Europe, says the alliance we know today was built out of shared sacrifice.
4: It's that alliance that really helped defend freedom all over the world, here in Europe, of course, but also with a key part of our mission being to protect the American homeland.
3: That was your News in One. I'm Army Staff Sergeant Rebecca Wall.
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6: In the NBA playoffs, Oklahoma City now leads 3-2 in the West Finals after beating the Spurs 127-114. Shea Gilgeous-Alexander with 32 points. On free throws, he was 16-17. With Jalen Williams out again due to a sore hamstring, Jared McCain scored 20 points. The NBA's Coach of the Year is Joe Mazzulla of Boston, 62-29 over the Pistons' J.B. Bickerstaff. The WNBA was off. In the NHL, Vegas completed a 4-game sweep in the West Final, holding on 2-1 over Colorado, which had the league's best record in the regular season. The LA Chargers gave safety Derwin James a 3-year extension. Chiefs quarterback Patrick Mahomes returned to the field at OTAs after knee surgery. Packers running back Josh Jacobs was arrested. He's facing 5 domestic abuse charges. And in Major League Baseball, blowout victories for the Dodgers and Yankees.
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Good morning. This is U.S. Air Force Staff Sergeant Aaron Edwards, also known as DJAA, and it's currently 8:05 a.m. on this Wednesday morning. Yep, we are halfway through the week. I hope you are just as excited about that as me, and I hope you're ready to keep rocking right into this week with me right here on AFN Ben Alexi, where we're serving you America's best. Here is Doja Cat.

fire and it

Apparently, Drake owns almost half of the Hot 100 this week. We're talking this and more up next right here on AFN Benelux The Eagle. Keep it locked in. Here is Rush, Free Will, another Canadian.

What a week for Drake. First, he becomes the first artist to ever hold the top three spots on the Billboard 200 album chart. And now he's taken up almost half of the Hot 100. 42 of the songs from the three albums he released a week ago made it onto the chart, including 9 of the top 10. Not surprisingly, that's a new record for the most entries in a single week. Morgan Wallen set the previous record of 37 in 2023. With the track Janice taking the number one spot, Drake now has 14 number ones, breaking Michael Jackson's record for

most number ones by a solo male artist. Michael only had 13, all right? Only, all right? That's not that many, right? I mean, that's actually a lot, right? Rihanna and Taylor Swift also have 14. The only artists ahead of them are Mariah Carey with 19 and the Beatles with 20. That's pretty impressive. Drake is now the first artist to reach 400 Hot 100 hits, and he's still the only one with at least 300. Taylor Swift is second with 276. Yeah, I know Drake gets a lot of hate, but I mean, he seems to have some pretty good music. Some of his stuff is pretty catchy. But speaking of Drake and great music, you know where you can listen to all kinds of great music? It's on our great streaming app, AFN Go. There you can listen to all your favorite music, podcasts, sporting events, and other things like that on there for free. 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Here is Drake.

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1: 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On this edition of the AFN Benelux Report, Make-A-Wish Fun Run and Greek Summer Night. Make-A-Wish is hosting a fun run on June 5th and 6th. U.S. Air Force Staff Sergeant Tia Herring has more on the story.
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1: If your dream summer night includes good food, music, and pretending you're on a Greek island for a few hours, then I've got good news for you. 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Food and fun start at 3 p.m. with events kicking off at 7. There'll be traditional Greek food, folk dances, cultural entertainment, and even a prize draw with giveaways. So if you've been looking for an excuse to eat good food and feel like you took a mini vacation without leaving Belgium, this might be your chance. That's the AFN Benelux Report. I'm Senior Airman Aaron Edwards.

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2: Good morning. It's currently 8:33 a.m. for the Mons area. It's looking sunny out there, 68 degrees Fahrenheit, with a high of 85 and a low of 58. And for the Brunsum area, looking very similar out there. Going to be a little cooler today for you all out there. It's sunny, 67 degrees Fahrenheit, with a high of 80 and a low of 55. And for your exchange rate, one U.S. dollar will get you 86 euro cents, and 1 euro will get you $1.16. Here is Youngblood by 5 Seconds of Summer.

we got some good news for you coming at you up next. An off-duty firefighter saved a woman who was trapped in a flooded car. We got more details following up next after this. Here is Night Fever by the Bee Gees.

off-duty New York firefighter Travis Langan rescued a woman who was in a submerged car on Queens Jackie Robinson Parkway during a severe flash flood. After this woman's car lost power and filled with water, Langdon waded to the vehicle, climbed on the roof, and punched through the sunroof using a metal tumbler to smash the glass, pulling her to safety. If you don't know what a metal tumbler is, it's like a water bottle or like a Stanley cup. It's like a drinking vessel. Did a dramatic rescue unfolded as torrential rains flooded the parkway. It seems like there wasn't a whole lot of time left. This firefighter was a former Marine and is a member of the Ladder 123 in Crown Heights. He was driving home from work whenever he noticed the submerged cars, and he was able to find he wasn't able to find any heavy tools nearby, so he just used what he had, used a metal cup to break through the glass. Super interesting thing. Because of this, he was able to be recognized for his heroism by New York City leadership. So that's a really cool story. But I mean, to be able to do all sorts of stuff like this and be a firefighter, you got to be fit. And one great way for you to stay fit if you're in the local area in the Chevrez area is with the AFT boot camp that's offered by the Chevrez Fitness Center. There's actually one happening tonight from 5:15 to 6:15 p.m. Usually repeats weekly on Mondays and Wednesdays. So there's always a class available for you. So don't worry. It's also a free class, too, if you wanted to participate in this. So, yeah, you can head over there to the Chevrez Fitness Center tonight, this afternoon. If you want to find more information, head over to chevrez.armymwr.com.

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This is DJ AA. Thank you so much for rocking with me. Up next, we got news and sports, but then right after that, I'm going to be back with more fun and music. So keep it locked in right here on AFN Benelux Eagle, where we're serving you America's best. Here is a classic from ZZ Top, Legs.

0: NBC News. I'm Dave Packer. 9 employees remain unaccounted for following the rupture of a chemical tank at a paper mill in Washington State. The recovery effort complex. Cowlitz Fire and Rescue Chief Scott Goldstein.
1: The tank remains unstable, creating a dangerous situation for our personnel, which has created our additional planning. Crews are actively assessing the structural integrity of that tank and working on plans to stabilize that tank before additional recovery operations can safely proceed.
0: One death is confirmed. Meanwhile, in California, all evacuation orders related to the Orange County tank rupture have been lifted. And Texas Attorney General Ken Paxton projected to have defeated incumbent Senator John Cornyn in today's primary runoff. Paxton tonight.
2: We just sent a Texas-sized message to Washington.
0: Yeah! Senator Cornyn conceding.
3: I've said throughout this race that I trust the voters of Texas, and they've made their decision, and I must respect it.
0: Paxton will move on to face Democratic State Representative James Tallarico in November. President Trump's push to reshape congressional districts ahead of the midterms, suffering setbacks in 2 states. In South Carolina, the state Senate rejecting a new map. And in Alabama, it was a 3-judge panel that blocked a map that would be favorable to Republicans. U.S. Southern Command says another U.S. airstrike targeting an alleged drug smuggling boat in the eastern Pacific has killed 1 on board and left 2 survivors. More details from NASA on the $20 billion plan for a permanent human presence on the moon. NASA Deputy Associate Administrator Dr. Lori Glaze.
4: With Moonbase, Artemis astronauts will stay longer, explore farther, and conduct the kinds of science that advances exploration itself.
0: The base is to be built in 3 phases over 7 years, says NASA. You're listening to ABC News.
5: This is your News in One. Reporting for AFN Europe, I'm Army Staff Sergeant Rebecca Wall. American Battle Monuments Commission hosted Memorial Day ceremonies with the aerial, musical, and ceremonial support from U.S. European Command, or USUCOM, for all 21 American cemeteries across Europe. The ceremonies honored the heroism and ultimate sacrifice made by American men and women in 2 world wars to maintain a safe, stable, and secure Euro-Atlantic region. Air Force General Alexis Grinkovich, Commander, USUCOM, and NATO Supreme Allied Commander, Europe, says the alliance we know today was built out of shared sacrifice.
6: It's that alliance that really helped defend freedom all over the world, here in Europe, of course, but also with a key part of our mission being to protect the American homeland.
5: That was your News in One. I'm Army Staff Sergeant Rebecca Wall.
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8: In the NBA playoffs, Oklahoma City now leads 3-2 in the West Finals after beating the Spurs 127-114. Shai Gilgeous-Alexander with 32 points. On free throws, he was 16-17. With Jalen Williams out again due to a sore hamstring, Jared McCain scored 20 points. The NBA's Coach of the Year is Joe Mazzulla of Boston, 62-29 over the Pistons' J.B. Bickerstaff. The WNBA was off. In the NHL, Vegas completed a 4-game sweep in the West Final, holding on 2-1 over Colorado, which had the league's best record in the regular season. The L.A. Chargers gave safety Derwin James a 3-year extension. Chiefs quarterback Patrick Mahomes returned to the field at OTAs after knee surgery. Packers running back Josh Jacobs was arrested. He's facing 5 domestic abuse charges. And in Major League Baseball, blowout victories for the Dodgers and Yankees.
9: Wherever you are, the hits follow.
7: AFN

Good morning. This is Air Force Staff Sergeant Aaron Edwards, also known as DJ AA. It's currently 9:05 a.m. on this Wednesday morning. We're currently halfway through the week, and I hope you are just as excited about that as me, and I hope you're even more excited to rock right through the rest of this week with me right here on AFN The Eagle.

keep it locked in right here on AFN Benelux. Well, we're serving you America's best. We got a special guest with us here in the studio, Miss Amanda Underwood from CYS. And we're going to be talking about some of the upcoming plans and programs for CYS in the summer. So don't go anywhere.

0: Welcome back. We are here with Amanda Underwood from CYS, and we're going to be talking a little bit about some of their upcoming plans for this summer. So tell us, what CYS got planned?
1: Oh, we've got so much fun activities planned for this summer. As you know, our schools are going to be getting out on June 9th, and then what do your kids do for the summer? Instead of sitting home, we have some awesome camps happening across our school-age centers and our middle school teen programs. So our school-age centers, so we're going to run camps from the 15th of June through the 14th of August. And we have so many amazing themes planned, from Lego camps, sports camps, adventure camps. And then one really special one we have is a Missoula's Children's Theater Camp. So Missoula's coming in, and they're going to put on a show within that week of Hansel and Gretel.
0: Oh, that sounds really, really interesting. And do parents need to register their children for these camps?
1: Yeah, so for the school-age center, parents will be required to go on to militarychildcare.com and request the weeks of care you need. Once an offer is pushed through, that's when you're going to come in our office and then choose the theme you want for that week. So militarychildcare.com is where you're going to start that process. Our teen center is a little different, though. Our teen center, first come, first serve. You come into our office, we're going to get you set up straight away with any of the camps. And they have a really special one. They're going camping in Graffenvere this year. So,
0: oh, that sounds like loads of fun. Mm-hmm. Well, we are going to be back talking more with CYS right after this. Here is Dua Lipa.

0: Welcome back. We're talking all things CYS. And another thing that's on the horizon is fall sports registration. So, Ms. Underwood, tell me a little bit about what the fall sports are going to look like.
1: So the fall sports, right now we're going to be offering flag football, the American-style flag football, and then the European football slash soccer. These sports are going to start in the fall, but we know everyone's got amazing holiday plans throughout the summer. So in order to get ahead of that, we're going to be releasing our sports registrations very soon. You should be receiving an email from our office once those registrations are open, and that you can start making appointments in our program or in our office. This year, we do hope to add more sports as time goes, but really what's dependent on our sports program is volunteer coaches. Without these volunteer coaches, we can't offer as many teams as we have. We can't offer as many or as a variety of sports that we can. So if you are interested in volunteer coaching, stop by Parent Central Services. It's a easy process to get your background check done, and once it's done, it's good for 5 years. So then you can coach the entire time you're here to get those volunteer hours and anything you might need for your organization.
0: Yeah, it sounds like a great opportunity. And so if parents were looking to register their children, like how would they go about doing that?
1: So we're opening up more registrations on WebTrack this time. We're hoping to make it as convenient for families as possible, but as WebTrack, you do have to make sure you have a valid pass with our office as well as a current physical. So if those are not completed, WebTrack will not let you register through the website, and you will have to come to our office. So if you have any questions about if you have an active pass or if your sports physical is good, that's something you can just give our office a call. You don't even have to come by, and we can answer those questions over the phone.
0: Yeah, all right. That sounds great. And keep it locked in, because we're going to be back talking more CYS stuff and some of the other programs that they have planned up next after this. Here is End of the Beginning.

0: We are back with CYS, and they got a couple of things on the horizon. Up next, actually, next week, there's going to be a parental advisory board. Ms. Underwood, tell me a little bit about what that board is going to look like.
1: So our parent advisory board, we meet quarterly just to, you know, have an open forum with our families. They can bring any issues to the table or just have discussions over our programming. It's a great way for our families to get involved, and any family that shows up gets to earn parent participation points. And once you earn 10 points, you can apply that to your child care cost to help reduce those fees each month. But we also have another great parent education opportunity that can earn parent participation points as well, and that is our CYS book club, The Coffee Clutch. So that is for our families. They meet bi-monthly to discuss book selection, share ideas, and just build a parenting community. Because, you know, living over here, you know, it's hard to build that circle. So that's what they're there for. And there's also a podcast on Spotify highlighting the main ideas from each book. And it also recommends a children book that goes hand in hand with what the parent is reading as well to support that growth in their parenting.
0: Yeah. what about, you spoke a little bit earlier about the middle school and teen program. Is there anything fun happening with them?
1: There is lots of fun things happening with them. They do have this Friday night, the 29th of May, they have a bingo night. So from 1600 to 2000, they are going to be playing bingo and having fun. Then they are also going to be celebrating the end of the school this year with a luau. So on June 9th, from 1300 to 1830, they'll be having fun activities in their program to celebrate the end of school. Earlier, I did mention the summer camps for them. So they do run summer camps. If you sign up for that, it's Monday through Friday from 7 to 1300. And then at 1300 every day, our middle school teen program actually opens up at free of charge for any teenager that just wants to come out. So if you have a teenager that wants to sleep in a little bit, they won't miss out on the activities. They can show up at 1 for those free afternoon activities.
0: Oh, that's great. Mm-hmm. Yeah, lots of great stuff going on here this summer. Ms. Underwood, thank you so much for coming by to tell us about some of those upcoming plans for CYS. Thank you.
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2: 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U.S. Air Force Staff Sergeant Tia Herring has more on the story.
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2: 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That's the AFN Benelux Report. I'm Senior Airman Aaron Edwards.

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1: Good morning. It's currently 9:33 a.m. For the Mons area, it's looking sunny out there. 72 degrees Fahrenheit with a high of 85 and a low of 58. And for the Brunsum area, looking very similar out there. Sunny, 70 degrees Fahrenheit with a high of 80 and a low of 55. And for your exchange rate, one U.S. dollar will get you 86 euro cents and 1 euro will get you $1.16. 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

This is DJ AA. Thank you so much for rocking with me. Up next, we got news and sports, but then right after that, I'm going to be back with more fun and music. So don't go anywhere. Keep it locked in right here on AFN The Eagle.

0: incumbent asked to buy a Trump-backed candidate. Fox News, I'm Sue Guzman. Incumbent U.S. Senator John Cornyn was defeated by the latest challenger backed by President Trump, Attorney General Ken Paxton, in a runoff election in Texas Tuesday. Details from Fox's Brooke Taylor.
1: The Associated Press called this race in favor of Paxton. The room went crazy with people and supporters excited. And Paxton entered with major momentum from the MAGA base, boosted by a late endorsement from President Trump, who called him a, quote, true MAGA warrior. He's now going to run up against Democratic candidate James Tallarico. This is probably one of the most, if not the most woke candidate that Texas has ever seen. And he's even said that the southern border should have a massive welcome mat.
0: Paxton, the second primary challenger backed by President Trump, to oust an incumbent Republican. Congressman Thomas Massie lost to a Trump-backed challenger in Kentucky last week. President Trump is set to hold a cabinet meeting today as the U.S. unleashes defensive strikes in Iran.
2: Today's cabinet meeting comes as a tentative peace deal is negotiated to end the war with Iran. The president has warned attacks on Iran could resume if an agreement ending Iran's nuclear program is not reached. A White House official tells the Washington Post President Trump and his team will also discuss the economy and the anti-fraud task force. President Trump had planned to hold this cabinet meeting at Camp David, the presidential retreat in rural Maryland, but scrapped those plans because of the possibility of inclement weather here. At the White House, Jared Halpern, Fox News.
0: Former U.S. Attorney General Pam Bondi reportedly diagnosed with thyroid cancer weeks after being fired from the Trump administration earlier this year. The wife of Trump advisor Stephen Miller making the announcement on social media that the 60-year-old Bondi underwent treatment for the cancer and is recovering. 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
3: Federal newscast. The Pentagon has significantly scaled back its civilian harm mitigation program that it's legally required to maintain. The Defense Department Inspector General found the DOD no longer has all of the personnel and tools needed to fully implement a civilian harm mitigation initiative. The Inspector General says that as a result, the Defense Department may not comply with its civilian casualties and harm policy, a policy required by federal law. And Defense Secretary Pete Hegseth has directed senior Pentagon leadership, combatant commands, and defense agencies to develop an additional metric for officer and non-commissioned officer evaluation processes. Hegseth said the military must ensure its promotion and development system is ruthlessly meritocratic and focused on joint warfighting ability. The Pentagon will create objective, data-driven metrics for measuring and identifying warfighting ability. Hegseth tapped the Undersecretary for Personnel and Readiness to lead the effort. Find these stories and more at federalnewsnetwork.com. I'm Eric White.
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5: In the NBA playoffs, Oklahoma City now leads 3-2 in the West Finals after beating the Spurs 127-114. Shai Gilgeous-Alexander with 32 points on free throws. He was 16-17. With Jalen Williams out again due to a sore hamstring, Jared McCain scored 20 points. The NBA's Coach of the Year is Joe Mazzulla of Boston, 62-29 over the Pistons' J.B. Bickerstaff. The WNBA was off. In the NHL, Vegas completed a 4-game sweep in the West Final, holding on 2-1 over Colorado, which had the league's best record in the regular season. The LA Chargers gave safety Derwin James a 3-year extension. Chiefs quarterback Patrick Mahomes returned to the field at OTAs after knee surgery. Packers running back Josh Jacobs was arrested. He's facing 5 domestic abuse charges. And in Major League Baseball, blowout victories for the Dodgers and Yankees.
6: One sound, one force.

Good morning. This is Staff Sergeant Aaron Edwards, also known as DJ AA. And it's currently 10.05 a.m. on this Wednesday morning. I hope you are having a great day so far, and I hope you're ready to rock right into the rest of this week with me right here on AFN Thin Alexi, where we're serving you America's best. Don't go anywhere, because we have loads of fun music and conversation coming at you. Right now, here is Harry Styles.

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But there are also a lot of upsides. We're going to be looking at some of the best upsides of being single.

still be there whenever you want it. Knowing that things will be exactly where you left them, like the kitchen scissors. Never having to discuss plans with anyone. No discussion on dinner, what to watch, what to do, or where to go. You just do what you want all the time. It's definitely a double-edged sword there, because, like, I mean, imagine just, like, eating dinner alone all the time, watching TV alone all the time, going to places alone all the time. That just sounds lonely, you know? Never having to compromise, like, on decor or style or colors. Yeah, that's a pretty big plus, but I honestly see it as a little bit of a downside if I was, like, single, because then I have to, like, pick out stuff, and I don't really know what things go with each other. My wife is great at picking things out, and it just makes it a lot easier on both of us, because I don't care what sort of decor we have in the home, and then she doesn't have to worry about, like, paying for it or anything. She just picks stuff out and buys it. So, you know, a win-win. Being able to binge TV shows without having to wait for another person so you can watch together. Being able to do absolutely nothing all weekend long and not having to explain it to anyone. Using the bathroom anytime you want. Cooking a meal that lasts a few days. Honestly, you just need to, if you're cooking meals and there's never any leftovers, you just got to make more food. Setting the temperature that you prefer. Yeah, there are definitely a lot of compromises and stuff that you have to make whenever you're in a relationship. But hey, I mean, it is what it is. But speaking of some other great benefits of being single, lots of more freedom to go and travel around. You know, you don't have to worry about other people's schedules and conflicting with things. So, and also going on tours and stuff like that, too. There is actually going to be a walking tour. A thrift edition, if you want to go out and go thrift some clothes, that's going to be happening in the Brussels area. If you want to find more information out about this event, head over to brussels.armymwr.com and take a look at the walking tour of Places to Adore Thrift Edition.

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1: I'm Senior Airman Aaron Edwards. On this edition of the AFN Benelux Report, Make-A-Wish Fun Run and Greek Summer Night. Make-A-Wish is hosting a fun run on June 5th and 6th. U.S. Air Force Staff Sergeant Tia Herring has more on the story.
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1: If your dream summer night includes good food, music, and pretending you're on a Greek island for a few hours, then I've got good news for you. 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That's the AFN Benelux Report. I'm Senior Airman Aaron Edwards.

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1: Good morning. It's currently 10:33 a.m. for the Mons area. It's looking sunny out there, 75 degrees Fahrenheit with a high of 85 and a low of 58. And for the Brunson area, looking sunny out there, 73 degrees Fahrenheit with a high of 80 and a low of 55. And for your exchange rate, one U.S. dollar will get you 86 euro cents and 1 euro will get you $1.16. 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

Well, this guy is definitely having a bad start to his summer. I don't know. It might be a little too late for him to turn this one around. We're talking this and more up next right here on AFN The Eagle. Keep it locked in. Don't go anywhere.

It's hard enough to find pickleball courts in some places without people throwing tantrums like this. A 31-year-old man in Pennsylvania named Saif Kalim is facing charges after police say he vandalized several pickleball and tennis court nets. There are two surveillance footage allegedly showing him cutting a pickleball net, and he was caught vandalizing courts at another park 2 days later. They zeroed in on Saif after getting tips from the community and confronted him at his home. He admitted to damaging the nets. When they asked him why he did it, he said he was upset because he had recently suffered a pickleball injury and, quote, his summer was ruined. So I guess this guy was really mad that he got hurt playing pickleball and can't play pickleball all summer. So I guess now nobody in the area can play pickleball because he can't play pickleball. But you know who can play pickleball? You. If you're in the Brunson area, tomorrow, May 28th, starting at 16:30, there's going to be a pickleball game happening at the Hub. If you want to find more information out about this event, head over to brunson.armymwr.com for more details.

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This is DJ AA. Thank you so much for rocking with me. Up next, we got news and sports, but then right after that, there will be more music, but that's it for me. I'll see you tomorrow. DJ Herring will pick it up at 1400.

0: and Trump finding himself out of his seat. This time it's longtime Texas Senator John Cornyn losing in his primary fight.
1: Polls and even prediction markets were already showing Texas Attorney General Ken Paxton leading John Cornyn in the GOP primary for Cornyn's Senate seat. But Paxton acknowledges that President Trump's endorsement last week may have clinched it.
2: President Trump is the leader of our party, and his endorsement is the most powerful force in politics.
1: After a bruising campaign, Cornyn says he'll get behind Paxton.
3: I've always supported the Republican ticket, and I intend to do so again in this general election.
1: Paxton faces Democrat James Tallarico for Cornyn's Senate seat in November. Jim Ryan, ABC News in Dallas-Fort Worth.
0: One person is dead, several critically hurt, and nine missing after a chemical tank in Washington State ruptured. It happened at a paper mill in Longview, right on the Columbia River. Longview Fire Department Battalion Chief Matt Amos.
4: The recovery and stabilization efforts remain extremely complex due to the ongoing hazards.
0: In the tank, what's known as white liquor, a mix of toxic chemicals used to make paper. In Southern California, progress on the damaged chemical tank in Garden Grove in Orange County now means the rest of the evacuation orders in the area have been lifted. More talks, but not many signs of progress toward a peace deal between the U.S. and Iran. ABC News Chief Foreign Correspondent Ian Pannell.
5: We're seeing a slowdown of traffic through the Strait of Hormuz. You've got the U.S. naval blockade there. You've also got the Iranians enforcing their own blockade, if you like, of the Strait of Hormuz. Both sides are kind of poised for a resumption in hostilities, even though they're talking about the possibility of a ceasefire. And the reality is that at the moment, there's no tangible progress towards either.
0: ABC's Ian Pannell. 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
6: This is your News in One. Reporting for AFN Europe, I'm Army Staff Sergeant Rebecca Wall. American Battle Monuments Commission hosted Memorial Day ceremonies with the aerial, musical, and ceremonial support from U.S. European Command, or USEUCOM, for all 21 American cemeteries across Europe. The ceremonies honored the heroism and ultimate sacrifice made by American men and women in two world wars to maintain a safe, stable, and secure Euro-Atlantic region. Air Force General Alexis Grinkovich, Commander, USEUCOM, and NATO Supreme Allied Commander, Europe, says the alliance we know today was built out of shared sacrifice.
7: It's that alliance that really helped defend freedom all over the world, here in Europe, of course, but also with a key part of our mission being to protect the American homeland.
6: That was your News in One. I'm Army Staff Sergeant Rebecca Wall.
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9: In the NBA playoffs, Oklahoma City now leads 3-2 in the West Finals after beating the Spurs 127-114. Shai Gilgeous-Alexander with 32 points on free throws. He was 16-17. With Jalen Williams out again due to a sore hamstring, Jared McCain scored 20 points. The NBA's Coach of the Year is Joe Mazzulla of Boston, 62 votes to 29 over the Pistons' J.B. Bickerstaff. The WNBA was off. In the NHL, Vegas completed a 4-game sweep in the West Final, holding on 2-1 over Colorado, which had the league's best record in the regular season. The LA Chargers gave safety Derwin James a 3-year extension. Chiefs quarterback Patrick Mahomes returned to the field at OTAs after knee surgery. Packers running back Josh Jacobs was arrested. He's facing 5 domestic abuse charges. And in Major League Baseball, blowout victories for the Dodgers and Yankees.
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1: This is water. Can you feel this, Helen? W-A-T-E-R. Yes, water! Helen, it's water! And this is a doll!
0: By pressing her fingers into her teacher's hands, Helen Keller was able to spell, and at long last, she could see hope and a bright future.
1: Yes, Helen! D-O-L-L, doll!
0: Foresight. 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
7: 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American Battle Monuments Commission hosted Memorial Day ceremonies with the aerial, musical, and ceremonial support from U.S. European Command, or USUCOM, for all 21 American cemeteries across Europe. The ceremonies honored the heroism and ultimate sacrifice made by American men and women in two world wars to maintain a safe, stable, and secure Euro-Atlantic region. Air Force General Alexis Grinkovich, Commander, USUCOM, and NATO Supreme Allied Commander, Europe, says the alliance we know today was built out of shared sacrifice.
8: It's that alliance that really helped defend freedom all over the world, here in Europe, of course, but also with a key part of our mission being to protect the American homeland.
7: That was your News in One. I'm Army Staff Sergeant Rebecca Wall.
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0: I'll need your ID and give me a few minutes and I'll take it back and do the paperwork.
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0: Yeah, this is Ray's Pawn Shop. 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
4: Oh, running late again. Excuse me, is there a problem?
5: Ma'am, I'm Detective Mo Mayday, and this is Detective Bruce Cannon. 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
1: Proudly serving America's best.
2: Another Republican lawmaker targeted by President Trump, primaried out. I'm Dave Anthony, Fox News. Senator John Cornyn this time.
3: We've come up short in this primary runoff.
2: And as Fox's Madeline Rivera reports, Senator Cornyn fell way short in Texas of his Trump-backed GOP challenger, Ken Paxton.
4: Paxton easily defeated Cornyn in the GOP runoff, 63% to 36%, another sign of the president's power over the GOP. President Trump had criticized Cornyn for not siding with him on some issues like ending the filibuster and the Save America Act. The president's endorsement of Paxton angered some Republicans who worry about whether he can prevail over Democratic Senate candidate James Tallarico. Paxton, though, insists Texas voters wanted change.
5: The future of Texas and the future of America is on the line.
2: Nine people remain unaccounted for after a disaster in Washington state. A giant chemical storage tank at a pulp and paper mill in Longview imploded, sending corrosive liquid gushing. One worker was killed, nine more injured.
6: The tank remains unstable, creating a dangerous situation for our personnel.
2: And Fire Rescue Chief Scott Goldstein says they're working on a plan to deal with that and will only work during daylight hours. The National Guard will help the search and rescue. There was a community vigil for the dead and missing workers with relatives demanding more answers. Still tension between the U.S. and Iran as they try to negotiate a deal to end the conflict. Iran vowing to retaliate for U.S. strikes Monday, hitting missile launch sites and boats laying underwater mines as Israel ramps up the fight against Hezbollah in Lebanon.
7: Israel is launching daily air and artillery strikes, especially in southern Lebanon, while Hezbollah has launched rockets and drones at communities in northern Israel and at Israeli troops occupying parts of the region.
2: That's Fox's Ashley Webster. Israel keeps attacking Iran-backed militants in Gaza as well, killing the new leader of Hamas's military wing days after Israel took out his predecessor. America's listening to Fox.
8: This is your News in One. Reporting for AFN Europe, I'm Army Staff Sergeant Rebecca Wall. American Battle Monuments Commission hosted Memorial Day ceremonies with the aerial, musical, and ceremonial support from U.S. European Command, or USUCOM, for all 21 American cemeteries across Europe. The ceremonies honored the heroism and ultimate sacrifice made by American men and women in two world wars to maintain a safe, stable, and secure Euro-Atlantic region. Air Force General Alexis Grinkovich, Commander, USUCOM, and NATO Supreme Allied Commander, Europe, says the alliance we know today was built out of shared sacrifice.
9: It's that alliance that really helped defend freedom all over the world, here in Europe, of course, but also with a key part of our mission being to protect the American homeland.
8: That was your News in One. I'm Army Staff Sergeant Rebecca Wall.
10: From the Fox Sports Studios in Los Angeles, here's Steve DeSigger.
11: In the NBA playoffs, Oklahoma City now leads 3-2 in the West Finals after beating the Spurs 127-114. Shea Gilgeous-Alexander with 32 points. On free throws, he was 16-17. With Jalen Williams out again due to a sore hamstring, Jared McCain scored 20 points. The NBA's Coach of the Year is Joe Mazzulla of Boston, 62-29 over the Pistons' J.B. Bickerstaff. The WNBA was off. In the NHL, Vegas completed a 4-game sweep in the West Final, holding on 2-1 over Colorado, which had the league's best record in the regular season. The LA Chargers gave safety Derwin James a 3-year extension. Chiefs quarterback Patrick Mahomes returned to the field at OTAs after knee surgery. Packers running back Josh Jacobs was arrested. He's facing 5 domestic abuse charges. And in Major League Baseball, blowout victories for the Dodgers and Yankees.

0: People call me the official. I'm an official kind of guy. You know what I like? Official things. Rental cars, lodging, and meals. Know what I don't like? Movies, clothing, and toiletries. I don't like these things because they're not official. At least not when it comes to the government travel card. You should only use that card for official business travel. If you don't, you could receive an official written warning, an official suspension, or even an official discharge. And I should know, officially.
1: Okay, guys, your flight for your vacation to Barbados is confirmed. I'll just need a credit card and your passports.
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2: 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I thought you were Canadian.
3: 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Because I'm in the military, residency requirements and fees are waived, and I completed the process at the U.S. consulate.
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0: Believe it or not, drugs like opium and cocaine were once legal, marketed as remedies and even sold over the counter in the U.S. It took decades and many accidental addicts to learn their harmful effects and make them illegal. 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So it could cost you your career. 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
2: Today's federal newscast. The Pentagon has significantly scaled back its civilian harm mitigation program that it's legally required to maintain. The Defense Department Inspector General found the DOD no longer has all of the personnel and tools needed to fully implement a civilian harm mitigation initiative. The Inspector General says that as a result, the Defense Department may not comply with its civilian casualties and harm policy, a policy required by federal law. And Defense Secretary Pete Hegseth has directed senior Pentagon leadership, combatant commands, and defense agencies to develop an additional metric for officer and non-commissioned officer evaluation processes. Hegseth said the military must ensure its promotion and development system is ruthlessly meritocratic and focused on joint warfighting ability. The Pentagon will create objective, data-driven metrics for measuring and identifying warfighting ability. Hegseth tapped the Undersecretary for Personnel and Readiness to lead the effort. Find these stories and more at federalnewsnetwork.com. I'm Eric White.
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2: From ABC News. Sherry Preston, at first light, the search will resume for 9 people still missing after a deadly chemical tank rupture. It happened in Washington State, about 2 hours south of Seattle. Longview, Washington Battalion Chief Matt Amos.
3: Emergency responders have confirmed that 10 individuals were transported to area hospitals. 8 were employee injuries. 1 was a firefighter injury. And we have 1 fatality.
2: It happened at a paper mill and pulp plant. They're still trying to stabilize the tank before they can proceed with a search and recovery. Tens of thousands of people in Orange County, California have been allowed to return to their homes following a chemical tank there that was in danger of rupturing but did not. A major upset in the state of Texas, where longtime incumbent Senator John Cornyn lost his primary to State Attorney General Ken Paxton, who had President Trump's endorsement. Cornyn saying after his loss, he will vote for his opponent.
4: I've spent most of my time in the Senate building the Republican Party in Texas and in the U.S. Senate, and I've always supported the Republican ticket, and I intend to do so again in this general election.
2: Paxton will take on Democrat James Tallarico in November. Health officials are warning that the Ebola outbreak in Central Africa is spreading faster than responders can contain it.
5: One American aid worker in the region telling us doctors are already stretched thin.
6: Right now we're working 14, 16-hour days, 6-7 days a week. We're trying to rotate to get breaks.
5: At least 10 African nations bordering the Democratic Republic of the Congo now at an elevated transmission risk.
2: ABC's Faith Abube at the CDC. The Trump administration now reportedly ready to send U.S. citizens trying to get home from the area of the Ebola outbreak in Africa to Kenya for observation instead of to the U.S. 5 villagers stuck in a flooded cave in Laos have been found alive, 2 others still missing. 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
7: Today's federal newscast. The Pentagon has significantly scaled back its civilian harm mitigation program that it's legally required to maintain. The Defense Department Inspector General found the DOD no longer has all of the personnel and tools needed to fully implement a civilian harm mitigation initiative. The Inspector General says that as a result, the Defense Department may not comply with its civilian casualties and harm policy, a policy required by federal law. And Defense Secretary Pete Hegseth has directed senior Pentagon leadership, combatant commands, and defense agencies to develop an additional metric for officer and non-commissioned officer evaluation processes. Hegseth said the military must ensure its promotion and development system is ruthlessly meritocratic and focused on joint warfighting ability. The Pentagon will create objective, data-driven metrics for measuring and identifying warfighting ability. Hegseth tapped the Undersecretary for Personnel and Readiness to lead the effort. Find these stories and more at federalnewsnetwork.com. I'm Eric White.
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9: In the NBA playoffs, Oklahoma City now leads 3-2 in the West Finals after beating the Spurs 127-114. Shai Gilgeous-Alexander with 32 points. On free throws, he was 16 for 17. With Jalen Williams out again due to a sore hamstring, Jared McCain scored 20 points. The NBA's Coach of the Year is Joe Mazzulla of Boston, 62 votes to 29 over the Pistons' J.B. Bickerstaff. The WNBA was off. In the NHL, Vegas completed a 4-game sweep in the West Final, holding on 2-1 over Colorado, which had the league's best record in the regular season. The L.A. Chargers gave safety Derwin James a 3-year extension. Chiefs quarterback Patrick Mahomes returned to the field at OTAs after knee surgery. Packers running back Josh Jacobs was arrested. He's facing 5 domestic abuse charges. And in Major League Baseball, blowout victories for the Dodgers and Yankees.
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0: 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I'm taking off from Forward Operating Base Alpha and heading into the mountains to help
1: 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I'll be back on Thursday. Love, Melissa.
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5: Blogging or posting information about troop movements is dangerous. You never know who's dropping in on your conversations. Keep yourself one step ahead of the enemy.
6: 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Oh, Silver, forgot the rosemary. Back in a flash. Woo! 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I've got some baking soda and a pan lid handy.
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1: Yeah.
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Cause of scrutiny, but he like my before and after pictures. He cool with these. I took off the wig and put some moves on my new 4C. I put

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6: 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American Battle Monuments Commission hosted Memorial Day ceremonies with the aerial, musical, and ceremonial support from U.S. European Command, or USUCOM, for all 21 American cemeteries across Europe. The ceremonies honored the heroism and ultimate sacrifice made by American men and women in two world wars to maintain a safe, stable, and secure Euro-Atlantic region. Air Force General Alexis Grinkovich, Commander, USUCOM, and NATO Supreme Allied Commander, Europe, says the alliance we know today was built out of shared sacrifice.
7: It's that alliance that really helped defend freedom all over the world, here in Europe, of course, but also with a key part of our mission being to protect the American homeland.
6: That was your News in One. I'm Army Staff Sergeant Rebecca Wall.
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0: I had PTSD. 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
2: President Trump is undefeated. I'm Dave Anthony, Fox News. Every Republican he's backed this year for House and Senate has won primaries. And for the third time in 10 days, an incumbent lawmaker the president wanted out of Congress lost.
3: We've come up short in this primary runoff.
2: That's Senator John Cornyn. After losing to Trump-backed challenger Ken Paxton, Texas's attorney general, by almost 28 points.
4: Tonight is not the end of a campaign. Tonight is the beginning of the fight to preserve every value we hold dear.
2: Now, he'll face Democrat James Tallarico. And in a Truth Social post congratulating Paxton, the president called Tallarico maybe the worst Texas candidate he's ever seen, advocating open borders and weak on crime.
5: Democrats had been yearning for a fight with Paxton, who has faced political and personal problems. This was already the most expensive U.S. Senate primary race in U.S. history. Money will continue to pour in as Dems try to flip Cornyn's seat. No Democrat, though, has won a statewide election in Texas since 1994.
2: Fox's Madeline Rivera. President Trump will gather with his cabinet later this morning as tension hangs over talks trying to work out an end to the Iran conflict.
6: The stakes are pretty high. Iran accused the U.S. of a grave violation of the ceasefire after CENTCOM carried out what it described as defensive strikes on missile launch sites and Iranian boats trying to lay mines. They vowed to respond as well. This happened just days after the president announced a deal to end the war was largely negotiated.
2: Fox's Jackie Heinrich at the White House. The last president who used to live there, Joe Biden, is suing the Trump Justice Department
7: to block the release of audio recordings and transcripts of his private conversations with the ghostwriter of his 2017 memoir. The suit is in response to a 2024 Freedom of Information Act request by the Heritage Foundation, which filed its own lawsuit to obtain Biden's remarks. The former president argues personal information is exempt from disclosure.
2: Fox's Carly Shimkus. 9 people still missing in Washington state after a giant chemical tank imploded at a paper mill in Longview, Washington. Another worker was killed. 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
8: This is your News in One. Reporting for AFN Europe, I'm Army Staff Sergeant Rebecca Wall. American Battle Monuments Commission hosted Memorial Day ceremonies with the aerial, musical, and ceremonial support from U.S. European Command, or USUCOM, for all 21 American cemeteries across Europe. The ceremonies honored the heroism and ultimate sacrifice made by American men and women in 2 world wars to maintain a safe, stable, and secure Euro-Atlantic region. Air Force General Alexis Grinkovich, Commander, USUCOM, and NATO Supreme Allied Commander, Europe, says the alliance we know today was built out of shared sacrifice.
9: It's that alliance that really helped defend freedom all over the world, here in Europe, of course, but also with a key part of our mission being to protect the American homeland.
8: That was your News in One. I'm Army Staff Sergeant Rebecca Wall.
10: From the Fox Sports Studios in Los Angeles, here's Steve DeSager.
11: In the NBA playoffs, Oklahoma City now leads 3-2 in the West Finals after beating the Spurs 127-114. Shai Gilgeous-Alexander with 32 points on free throws. He was 16-17. With Jalen Williams out again due to a sore hamstring, Jared McCain scored 20 points. The NBA's Coach of the Year is Joe Mazzulla of Boston, 62-29 over the Pistons' J.B. Bickerstaff. The WNBA was off. In the NHL, Vegas completed a 4-game sweep in the West Final, holding on 2-1 over Colorado, which had the league's best record in the regular season. The L.A. Chargers gave safety Derwin James a 3-year extension. Chiefs quarterback Patrick Mahomes returned to the field at OTAs after knee surgery. Packers running back Josh Jacobs was arrested. He's facing 5 domestic abuse charges. And in Major League Baseball, blowout victories for the Dodgers and Yankees.

Welcome to Tea Time with me, DJ Tia, the only place where the tea is hot, the music is hotter, and my opinions are unnecessary but correct. Lock it in on 106.5 on Shape and don't go anywhere. You're right here on AFN Benelux the Eagle, serving America's best. Playing now is Drop Dead by Olivia Rodrigo.

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5: 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I just...

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1: 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On this edition of the AFN Benelux Report, Make-A-Wish Fun Run and Greek Summer Night. 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U.S. Air Force Staff Sergeant Tia Herring has more on the story.
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2: If your dream summer night includes good food, music, and pretending you're on a Greek island for a few hours, then I've got good news for you. 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That's the AFN Benelux Report. I'm Senior Airman Aaron Edwards.

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2: Good afternoon. It's 2:30 on this, what's today, Wednesday. In the Mons and Chivres area, it's currently 75 degrees Fahrenheit, sunny with a high of 85 and a low of 58. In the Brunsum, Vocal, and Kleinbrogel area, it's 73 degrees, sunny with a high of 80 and a low of 55. And in the Brussels area, it's 81 degrees, sunny with a high of 83 and a low of 57. For your exchange rate, $1 will get you 86 euro cents and €1 will get you $1.16. Coming up next is Memories by Maroon 5.

A list of the most shocking character deaths in TV history include Charlie Sheen on 2 and a Half Men, Pedro Pascal on The Last of Us, and a major character from Sunday's episode of Euphoria, which I will tell you right after Baby Doll by Dominic Fike.

sometimes a TV character's death is telegraphed way in advance, and sometimes you never saw it coming. The Hollywood Reporter put together a list of the most shocking character deaths in TV history, and here are the highlights. Charlie Harper from Two and a Half Men, Glenn Rhee from The Walking Dead, Derek Shepherd from Grey's Anatomy, Prue Halliwell from Charmed, that still upsets me, I think about it often, Gus Fring from Breaking Bad, Ned Stark from Game of Thrones, also very upsetting, why did you do that? And Euphoria, it's a spoiler, so plug your ears if you don't want to hear it. Nate Jacobs. I have so many opinions on this season, but I don't feel like this is a safe place to share my thoughts, so I'll just keep them to myself. And I don't know if this movie is going to have any shocking death, but the Super Mario Galaxy movie is playing at the Shape Cinema this Saturday at 5 p.m. Watch it and let me know if there's a name I need to add to my list. More information on shapetoday.com.

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1: Ladies up in here tonight. 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
2: We got the refugees.
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2: Over here.

All right, that's it for this hour of Tea Time. Thanks for spending your afternoon with me. I'll be right here waiting for you next hour. News and sports roundup are next, so just keep it posted.

0: News. I'm Sherry Preston. In a couple of hours, President Trump will gather his cabinet at the White House to discuss where things stand in the war with Iran, which has been underway for 3 months now. ABC senior Washington correspondent Rachel Scott is at the White House.
1: President Trump will be hosting a cabinet meeting here at the White House amid all of this uncertainty on whether there will be a deal with Iran and amid those escalating tensions. The president and senior administration officials had been optimistic about the progress of these talks, but this morning, still nothing has been finalized, and Iran is vowing retaliation after the U.S. launched what it called self-defensive strikes in the region.
0: President Trump's endorsement helped Texas Attorney General Ken Paxton defeat incumbent Senator John Cornyn in the Republican primary in that state. Next up, the midterm election in November, where Paxton will take on Democrat James Tallarico. Here's ABC Washington Bureau Chief Rick Klein.
2: Tallarico has become just a fast-rising star in the Democratic Party, only 37 years old, but he's been in the Texas legislature for years now, and he's got a reputation as someone more on the progressive side than the moderate side, but someone that has been apt to make some surprises. And famously, he broke through with an interview with Joe Rogan, and Rogan encouraged him to run for president.
0: Cruz working at the White House, building a UFC ring on the South Lawn for a fight on President Trump's birthday. As the World Health Organization says, the Ebola outbreak is spreading faster than it can be contained, the CDC is asking its workforce for help.
3: An internal email obtained by ABC News shows acting CDC director Dr. Jay Bhattacharya urging employees to volunteer to screen Americans returning from Ebola hot zones for possible signs of the virus. The U.S. is one of several countries tightening travel restrictions amid the rapidly growing outbreak.
0: ABC's Faith Abube at the CDC. One person killed, nine injured, nine still missing after a chemical tank rupture at a paper mill in Longview, Washington. You're listening to ABC News.
4: This is your News in One. Reporting for AFN Europe, I'm Army Staff Sergeant Rebecca Wall. American Battle Monuments Commission hosted Memorial Day ceremonies with the aerial, musical, and ceremonial support from U.S. European Command, or USUCOM, for all 21 American cemeteries across Europe. The ceremonies honored the heroism and ultimate sacrifice made by American men and women in two world wars to maintain a safe, stable, and secure Euro-Atlantic region. Air Force General Alexis Grinkovich, Commander, USUCOM, and NATO Supreme Allied Commander, Europe, says, "The alliance we know today was built out of shared sacrifice."
5: It's that alliance that really helped defend freedom all over the world, here in Europe, of course, but also with a key part of our mission being to protect the American homeland.
4: That was your News in One. I'm Army Staff Sergeant Rebecca Wall.
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7: In the NBA playoffs, Oklahoma City now leads 3-2 in the West Finals after beating the Spurs 127-114. Shai Gilgeous-Alexander with 32 points. On free throws, he was 16-17. With Jalen Williams out again due to a sore hamstring, Jared McCain scored 20 points. The NBA's Coach of the Year is Joe Mazzulla of Boston, 62-29 over the Pistons' J.B. Bickerstaff. The WNBA was off. In the NHL, Vegas completed a 4-game sweep in the West Final, holding on 2-1 over Colorado, which had the league's best record in the regular season. The L.A. Chargers gave safety Derwin James a 3-year extension. Chiefs quarterback Patrick Mahomes returned to the field at OTAs after knee surgery. Packers running back Josh Jacobs was arrested. He's facing 5 domestic abuse charges. And in Major League Baseball, blowout victories for the Dodgers and Yankees.
8: Proud to serve. Proud to play. The Eagle.

Welcome back to Tea Time with me, DJ Tia, the only place where the tea is hot, the music is hotter, and my opinions are unnecessary but probably correct. Coming up next, we have a special guest in the studio this hour, so lock it in on 106.5 on Shape and don't go anywhere. You're right here on AFN Benelux the Eagle, serving America's best. Playing now is The Thing I Love.

0: All right, I'm here in the studio with a special guest today. Would you like to introduce yourself?
1: Well, good afternoon. My name is Fran Slayton. I work for the housing office. I'm one of the housing managers at the Sheriff's Air Base housing office.
0: Perfect. And what are we going to be talking about today?
1: I'd like to talk about orders because this is kind of the moving season. So mm-hmm. we're going to have folks that have orders coming in, folks orders have going out. And that is something I think that I'd like to address a little bit, just to make sure that if you are here and you get your orders, that you know what to do. Mm-hmm. So if you live off post, by the way, the housing office is divided up in two offices. There's one office in Building 209 over at SHAPE, and there's also an office at Sheriff's Air Base in Building 6, which is the DPW building. The two offices are exactly the same. It's both housing offices. It's just a little division that anybody that lives off post, and that is more so E7s and above and officers, mm-hmm. They would go through the SHAPE housing office because they deal with everything that is off post housing, so privatized housing. And then on Sheriff's, we deal with folks that are E6 and below, so enlisted. For family housing, AFH we call it, and mm-hmm. unaccompanied housing, UPH we call that, so that is barracks. And then we have the highest ranking on our side also. So whenever orders are being cut, whether it is that you receive orders and you are the sponsor to someone and you receive the orders and you know that they are coming, mm-hmm. the first thing you need to do is contact the housing office. So if it is E6 and below, and then you contact the sheriff's housing office. Numbers for there are 597-5332 or 5333. Or if you dial commercial, it would be 068-255-5333 or 5332. Those are the numbers for the sheriff's housing office. And then we have SHAPE, that is 597-757-4400 or 7400.
0: I barely have my own phone number memorized.
1: Yeah, I'm sorry. But you know what? You can always look it up online too. You go to USAC Benelux and you have all the phone numbers to housing. So, mm-hmm. If you are E7 or above or officers, the SHAPE housing office is for you. And if you're E6 or below, single soldier or a family, then you come to Sheriff's Air Base. But like I said, same housing office, same thing. Mm-hmm. So hopefully wherever you get information, you get exactly the same answers too. We're sometimes working on that, but we're doing pretty good. So anyways, orders. When you receive orders and you are going to be the sponsor or as a unit you receive orders for folks that are incoming, please contact housing right away. Send them the orders so housing can kind of put these folks on a list saying, okay, are we going to have a house for them? Yes or no? Mm-hmm. Because that is important. And also when you have orders, ask questions to housing. Because if you have single soldiers or geographical bachelors coming this way, if geographical bachelors receive BAH in the States, even if they are an E6, they are not going to go off post. And if you are the sponsor and you say, oh, you're an E6, so you're going to go off post, that is a financial hardship and a big disappointment when people come here and things are not going the way they are supposed to. So we have a small inventory as far as family housing goes. But if we have the orders in time and we know when folks are arriving, we always need to have the rank and the composition of the family or the rank and the gender, of course, if it's for single soldiers. So we can put those on a list and then we can plan accordingly. The barracks over here are being run by the housing office. Mm-hmm. So it's not by the military and all the different units. And we have approximately 20 different units in the barracks. They need to send the orders to us and let us know when somebody comes in. And of course, the same for family housing. So it is important. And you as a sponsor, it is your responsibility to inform those who are incoming to the best of your ability and with proper information, not hearsay. And if you're not quite sure, ask the housing office because we know our stuff. And that way you can inform those who are coming in a proper manner. And that way there's no disappointments when they arrive over here. It's always nice if you are in the military and you got a good sponsor, that you know what to expect.
0: Mm-hmm.
1: I know for me, I'm married to a military and we had a wonderful sponsor over here. So before we landed in Belgium, there was so much information that was given out, and it was a very, very easy process to get in process and to get the whole housing thing started. Now, housing is one of the most important things for anybody that arrives here, because you want to have your own house where you can lay your head. So that is one of the priorities. Also, when you are sponsoring someone and you have done all the above and you have sent out the orders and everything is good, make sure that you take the people that are arriving over here, the service member that are arriving over here, to the housing office to in process, because that needs to be done upon or within 48 hours upon arrival. So if somebody, say, arrives on Friday, then on Monday you need to be at the housing office to in process. Also, those who are going for family housing, those for the barracks, they will not be put on TLA. You need to contact the chef's airbase housing office, and then you pick up the keys to the rooms prior to their arrival. Now, if you have families coming in, you have to make reservations at the lodge, but you do have to come to housing within the 48 hours. Now, TLA will cover the stay for the families in the lodge. TLA stands for Temporary Lodging Allowance, and it is housing that actually issues the forms and authorizes it. So don't go to the lodge and 1 month later you go to housing. Oh, by the way, I have arrived. It doesn't work like that. Stick to the rules and do the right thing. So if you are a sponsor and you're not quite sure what your responsibilities are, you can always contact us and we can kind of inform you, okay, this and this is expected from you. If you've had a great sponsor when you arrived over here, copy what they did for you. If you've had a not so great sponsor, then you knew what you would have needed from them. So add that to that little, at that little part what you missed. And if you had a terrible sponsor, then you have had a great example of how not to sponsor someone. Now, I'm a little bit of an optimist by nature, but I think, you know, bless the next person coming in. If you've had a good sponsor, or however good or bad it was, make sure that you do right by the next person coming in, because it will help them and put them at ease. And that is so important, especially if you come from the States and maybe you've never been outside of the States, and all of a sudden you're kind of dropped in a country with a different language, different laws. A lot of things are different. But if you have someone to hold on to that gives you the proper information before you arrive, I think it already brings peace in a kind of hectic situation of moving from one duty station to another.
0: Perfect. All right, we're going to get back to the music, and then we'll be right back to chat some more. Playing now is the door.

0: All right, so lots of people have yards, and there's more pests in the summer than the winter. What's your advice for that?
1: Well, as far as the pest goes, thank God we don't have snakes or poisonous spiders and things like that over here like you have in the States. Mm-hmm. But you will have during the summer many a times ants that many a times is a problem. Bats in houses.
0: Bats
1: like... Yeah, it happens. Bats, by the way, are a protected species over here.
0: I didn't know that.
1: Yeah, so they sometimes come into the house in the attic, mm-hmm. And where it's dark and nice and warm, they hang upside down, right? So it's not that they're dangerous, but they're, yeah, it's not something you want to run into.
0: Yeah.
1: So, you know, and then ticks, especially with dogs. You yourself, you mentioned it earlier.
0: So many ticks.
1: That there are a lot of ticks, and they kind of attach to the dogs, mm-hmm. and sometimes they attach to people. Mm-hmm. So I think certain things over here in Europe, it's a different way of looking at things. Like mm-hmm. if you have spiders or ants, it's not that an exterminator comes out and tries to kill everything in the neighborhood. Mm-hmm. It is about balance in nature. And yes, it can be a nuisance. But if you have, say, for instance, a lot of ants on your terrace or outside or even inside, you can mm-hmm. buy these little boxes at the Hubo or the Gamma or Mr. Bricolage. These are all do-it-yourself stores where you can buy these little boxes. They have little ants on them, mm-hmm. and they're round. And you have to open up the little things to the side because some people put them out, but they didn't open them up. The idea is that the ant runs through the box and then takes the poison into the nest, and that way is how the nest would be eliminated.
0: Oh, okay.
1: Now, I know for myself what I do, because we have ants in the backyard. Mm-hmm. When they come too close to the house, I boil water, really boil the water, mm-hmm. and I pour it over to where I see that the ants are coming from. And many a times it's between the grout in tiles or anything like that. And if you have water, it will go where nothing

0: thing else can go because it will go down. Mm-hmm. And that really helps also. So that is kind of for ants. Then for ticks, you got to be careful. I know for humans, you have creams that you can use, especially when you go into the woods, and make sure that you check yourself. For dogs and pets, I would say go to your vet and get some decent information there and see what they have available for your pets, because ticks are just not a good thing to have.
1: Mm-hmm.
0: Then for bats, if you have an issue with bats, then call us, call DPW, and then we can send somebody out and see what is going on. We actually had a report of that today, and it's being taken care of. And not to kill the animal, but to make sure that they do not come into your attic. Now, of course, if you live off post, and quite a few houses are older houses, so if you have any kind of pest, then you can call the housing office and they can contact your landlord to see what can be done against whatever it is that is happening. Now, of course, for the yards, if you live in family housing, then you have access to the self-help store, and the self-help store gives you a lawnmower, a weed eater, edge cutter, whatever it is that you need.
1: Mm-hmm.
0: You can go and get it over there, and you do not have to pay for that. That is a service that you have a right to because you live in family housing. You are responsible for your yard, for your front yard and your backyard, mm-hmm. as you are responsible for your garbage and Lord knows what else. So in the summer, of course, the grass grows. You have more weeds. In the winter, it's easy peasy because there's not much to do. But we went through some housing areas today, and at some houses, the grass is knee-high. And that is just a no-no. That's not needed. That's not necessary. Everything is provided to you as a family to tend to your yard. Even if you are on leave, ask your neighbors to do your yard, because that's not a reason for your yard to be totally out of whack. It's kind of unfortunate. Because we're all adults, we all should know what our responsibilities are. Cutting grass is not that big of a deal to do. So if you are listening and your grass is knee-high, then get to it and please cut your grass. Because everything is given to you, everything is put around you to make your life as easy as possible over here. Enjoy your yard, but also keep your neighborhoods and represent the U.S. Not just the U.S. military, but the U.S., it's a pride thing kind of also. And I know I lived at different duty stations, big to-do thing. You got to do the right thing. And sometimes it's kind of, oof, I got to cut the grass. Totally understand. But yes, you got to cut the grass. Put some music on, cut your grass, and make sure that everything looks nice. That is kind of the message here.
1: Perfect. All right, we'll be back to chat right after Scars to Your Beautiful by Alicia Cara.

0: And now for your Benelux extended weather forecast.
1: It's 3:31 this Wednesday afternoon. In the Mons and Chievres area, it's currently 85 degrees Fahrenheit and sunny with a high of 85 and a low of 58. In the Brunsum, Vogel, and Kleinbrogel area, it's 80 degrees and sunny with a high of 80 and a low of 55. And in the Brussels area, it's 83 degrees, mostly sunny with a high of 83 and a low of 57. For your exchange rate, one U.S. dollar will get you 86 euro cents and 1 euro will get you $1.16. Coming up next is Damn I Love Miami by Pitbull and Little John.

0: All right, it's getting pretty hot out. So what are some ways we can keep cool in the summer?
1: Well, I think if you live in family housing or many houses that are off-post also, the houses have shutters. Mm-hmm. And those you can use as insulation, which would be in the winter, but also insulation in the summer. So let's say you have your house in the front of the house. That's where you have the sun beaming on it in the morning. Then keep your shutters closed, because like that you're kind of keeping the sunlight out, but also keeping the heat out. Mm-hmm. Now, most houses, I know in family housing definitely, but most houses also, off post, they have double pane windows. That's another form of insulation. So there's a lot of things that you can do to keep your house nice and fresh. So use your shutters where you can. If you don't have shutters, make sure that you close your curtains to keep the sun out and keep your house in the shadow, if that makes sense.
0: Yeah.
1: I know where I live, in the morning we have the sun in the front and in the afternoon in the back. So we kind of turn with the sun. In the afternoon, we have the shutters down in the back in order to keep the freshness and the coolness in the house. So most houses have tiles or wooden floors downstairs. Very few houses still have carpet. And that kind of freshens things up also.
0: Mm-hmm.
1: Now, air conditioners over here are not really seen much. Houses are not built with air conditioners systems. And why is that? Because over here, I know right now it's pretty hot, but the heat over here doesn't last that long. And if you look at how many days of real hot weather above a certain temperature you have per year, it doesn't justify to have an air conditioner. Now, most Americans are so used to air conditioners that it's kind of like, what on earth? Why don't they have air conditioners over here?
0: Mm-hmm.
1: So that is a thing, though, and we do understand. But you can do a lot with little, really.
0: Mm-hmm.
1: In family housing, I know each family house in the living area, we have installed ceiling fans. And you work with your shutters and your ceiling fans, that will definitely keep you nice and cool. Of course, you can get your own fans, maybe for in the bedrooms, because many a times in the upper levels, because the heat also goes up, many a times in the upper levels of the house, it is warmer, and it's not so nice when it's very, very hot in your bedroom.
0: Yeah.
1: So, a fan would be a good thing. What they also have nowadays are fans with water reservoirs, where you put ice cubes or real cold water in the water reservoirs. And then as soon as the fan starts to turn, it kind of melts the water and it spreads it out. And it gives you the feeling of an air conditioner. Mm-hmm. However, it uses a lot less electricity. Now, air conditioners, they use a lot of energy.
0: Mm-hmm.
1: And here in Belgium, you probably know too, it's all about being efficient with energy and what have you.
0: Mm-hmm.
1: So quite a few people have asked, okay, can I have an air conditioner in family housing? And we've also always said, no, you cannot. There are other ways. If it is a life, health, or safety issue, then it has to be approved by the commander. And until now, thank God, we never had that. But for right now, air conditioners in family housing are not allowed, and in the barracks neither. Now, when you live off post, you are the one paying for your own electricity bill. Mm-hmm. If you decide to have an air conditioner, then, you know, you do what you want to do. You do have to understand, though, that your electric bill will go up drastically, and also that you might have to have a screen measured for your window, because it's not a good idea to have your window wide open, have the pipe, if I may call it that, from the air co going outside while the window is open, because now you're kind of trying to cool down the outside. It's just non-productive.
0: Mm-hmm.
1: So it's a pain in the behind if it is very hot. For us over here, it's very hot at this time, although in the States you sometimes have temperatures that go over 100, depending in which state you are. But over here, you must have noticed also that air conditioners are not a thing that you will find everywhere.
0: Mm-hmm.
1: And when houses are built, it's very, very seldom that air conditioning units are added to them. Mm-hmm. And in family housing, we do not have air conditioners. So try to do without and try to work with what you have in the house. So the shutters, of course, if it's very hot outside, keep your windows closed, because otherwise you kind of invite the heat into your home. Drink a lot of water. It's the same kind of everywhere.
0: Mm-hmm.
1: Now, it is lovely, the weather that we have, because I know a lot of people enjoy it. It might be a little bit too warm for some, But we also know, and I'm not trying to say that we're going to get bad weather or anything, but the hot spells that we have here in Belgium do not last very long. It's maybe a couple of weeks, and then we go back to a more normal temperature, if you can call it that. But yeah, that is kind of what you can do to keep cool during the summer. Now, in the in the evening time, the temperature normally goes down. At that time, open up your windows, make sure you get some fresh air through your house, and kind of blow out the heat, if that makes sense.
0: Yeah.
1: And that is the way that we over here in Belgium would go about it. So if it works for us, it should work for you. Because, you know, it's not connected to any nationality or anything like that. So that is what the Belgians do on our end. And I think it is a good practice for those who live here from any nation, wherever you are from. So that's kind of how that would work.
0: Perfect. All right. We're going to listen to Holly by the band Cameo, and then we'll be back to chat right after that.

0: All right. Do you have any last summer tips for us?
1: I guess just enjoy the summer, you know, with your kids. I mean, there's a lot of stuff to do and to see here in Belgium. You don't have to go far. You know, you can venture out to other countries because let's be fair, Belgium is kind of small. Everything is close. You have the Netherlands, France, Germany, UK. There's so many things to see and to do. And while the weather is nice, because you never know how long it's going to last. Yeah, have a good time. You know, I really hope that all the kids going to school, that they all do well and that they do their exams and that they graduate. You know, enjoy your backyards. Cut the grass, of course, but enjoy your backyards. And like you said, you know, you said in the States or wherever you lived, they could write you up because your yard was not in order and you had to buy all your own equipment. That's not the case over here. So compared to where you were before, it's kind of easy over here.
0: It sounds like a good deal here.
1: Oh, it definitely is. Self-help is great if you live in family housing. But, you know, what is the message? The message is, while you are here, enjoy your time while you're in Belgium. There's a lot to see. There's a lot to do. Really hope that you like your job and your unit also, of course. Housing is here to help you as far as housing goes. And we can maybe give you some tips or some pointers where to go to get things. You can always ask us. We're here to help you translate, not a whole encyclopedia, of course. But if you're not quite sure, you can always come to us because we really are here to help. We do care. But you got to make the best of it. So when you come here, come with an open mind. You are not in the US of A. There's things that you say, kind of strange. and maybe rightfully so to what you're used to. But if you have an open mind, if you know how to say thank you, merci, good day, bonjour, and au revoir, goodbye, it will carry you a long way. People are nice over here. And then, of course, you have all the nations to NATO. I think it's 26 or 27. You are in such an international environment here at SHAPE. So take advantage of that. You know, you have the parties and the fest coming. Come on out of your houses. Don't sit beside your behind your tablets and your phones and your TVs. Come on out. Have your kids play outside. Get to know each other in neighborhoods also, especially in family housing. Have you know, get out of your house and meet your neighbors. It is important to feel connected. And, of course, I understand you're connected to the folks that speak the same language because that's easier. And learn from each other, you know, talk to each other. Connect with each other. That's kind of the whole thing. And step out of your comfort zone. You're almost forced to do that over here because Chef's Airbase is not very big and neither is SHAPE. So if you really like to travel or you like a little bit of adventure, Belgium, I do think, is the place to be. It's a lovely country. I hear they have very good beer. I don't drink beer, but I hear that they do. For the ladies, maybe chocolate is my favorite. But, you know, like any country or any state that you are in the U.S., they all have their specific specialties. So when you get here, have an open mind and enjoy the time that you're here. And if you have an open mind, you will see that you can discover a lot of new things that you maybe were not aware of. And maybe some customs that are normal over here that you will say, oh, that's a good way to do things. I know I lived in the States. There were some things over there. I was blown away by the customer service that they have in the States. If something goes wrong, you go back to the store, it's done right away. While over here, it's a different book altogether. It's not even a different chapter. But you know, wherever you live, you will pick up on things that you can make your own. And I just wish and hope that those who are here, that will enjoy Europe as a whole. And those who have been here and are kind of ready to go, that they have fond memories of being in Belgium, in Germany, in the Netherlands, just in Europe as a whole. And I hope it broadens your horizon a little bit.
0: Well, perfect. Thank you so much for the information and hanging out in the studio with us today.
1: Thank you so much.
0: Perfect. Coming up next is Real World by Matchbox 20.

0: Trump is getting ready to gather his cabinet. I'm Dave Anthony, Fox News, for a meeting next hour, and he could react to what Iran state media has released, what they claim is a draft of a framework of a deal with the U.S. to end the conflict.
1: Now, there are a number of points in here that appear to be very out of step with a lot of the U.S. red lines. But Iran is claiming that the memorandum of understanding would have the U.S. withdraw forces and lift the naval blockade in exchange for Iran restoring commercial traffic through the Strait of Hormuz within a month, with all ship traffic managed by Iran. They further claim if a deal is reached, it would become binding with a UN Security Council resolution. We have heard no updates from the U.S. side, but the White House has repeatedly pushed back on premature reports and inaccurate reports about what these discussions entail.
0: Fox's Jackie Heinrich at the White House, from where President Trump posted a congratulations this morning to Ken Paxton, the Texas Attorney General he backed in a challenge to Senator John Cornyn, the third Republican lawmaker primaried out in 10 days after being targeted by the president. Paxton beat Cornyn by almost 28 points.
2: Texas will be the radical left's number one priority. Yeah. But if there's one thing I know about Texans, is that we're not going to let them take it.
0: Now, he will face James Tallarico in November, and the Democrat posted on X that Paxton is the most corrupt politician in America.
3: 3 years ago, Ken Paxton was impeached by his own party for using his public office to enrich himself.
0: Now that the sun is up in Longview, Washington, crews will be back searching for nine workers still unaccounted for after a giant chemical storage tank imploded at a pulp and paper mill, sending corrosive liquid gushing.
4: Crews are actively assessing the structural integrity of that tank and working on plans to stabilize that tank.
0: Fire Rescue Chief Scott Goldstein, there was a vigil last night for the missing workers. Another one was killed. Nine more people were injured. 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
5: Today's federal newscast. The Pentagon has significantly scaled back its civilian harm mitigation program that it's legally required to maintain. The Defense Department Inspector General found the DOD no longer has all of the personnel and tools needed to fully implement a civilian harm mitigation initiative. The Inspector General says that as a result, the Defense Department may not comply with its civilian casualties and harm policy, a policy required by federal law. And Defense Secretary Pete Hegseth has directed senior Pentagon leadership, combatant commands, and defense agencies to develop an additional metric for officer and non-commissioned officer evaluation processes. Hegseth said the military must ensure its promotion and development system is ruthlessly meritocratic and focused on joint warfighting ability. The Pentagon will create objective, data-driven metrics for measuring and identifying warfighting ability. Hegseth tapped the Undersecretary for Personnel and Readiness to lead the effort. Find these stories and more at federalnewsnetwork.com. I'm Eric White.
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7: In the NBA playoffs, Oklahoma City now leads 3-2 in the West Finals after beating the Spurs 127-114. Shea Gilgeous-Alexander with 32 points. On free throws, he was 16-17. With Jalen Williams out again due to a sore hamstring, Jared McCain scored 20 points. The NBA's Coach of the Year is Joe Mazzulla of Boston, 62 votes to 29 over the Pistons' J.B. Bickerstaff. The WNBA was off. In the NHL, Vegas completed a 4-game sweep in the West Final, holding on 2-1 over Colorado, which had the league's best record in the regular season. The L.A. Chargers gave safety Derwin James a 3-year extension. Chiefs quarterback Patrick Mahomes returned to the field at OTAs after knee surgery. Packers running back Josh Jacobs was arrested. He's facing 5 domestic abuse charges. And in Major League Baseball, blowout victories for the Dodgers and Yankees.
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1: I'm Senior Airman Aaron Edwards. On this edition of the AFN Benelux Report, Make-A-Wish Fun Run and Greek Summer Night. Make-A-Wish is hosting a fun run on June 5th and 6th. U.S. Air Force Staff Sergeant Tia Herring has more on the story.
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2: If your dream summer night includes good food, music, and pretending you're on a Greek island for a few hours, then I've got good news for you. 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That's the AFN Benelux Report. I'm Senior Airman Aaron Edwards.

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1: It's 4:32 this Wednesday afternoon. In the Mons and Chievres area, it's 85 degrees Fahrenheit, sunny with a high of 85 and a low of 58. In the Brunsum, Vogel, and Kleinbrogel area, it's 80 degrees, sunny with a high of 80 and a low of 55. And in the Brussels area, it's 83 degrees, partly sunny with a high of 83 and a low of 57. For your exchange rate, one U.S. dollar will get you 86 euro cents, and €1 will get you $1.16. 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

All right, that's it for this hour of Tea Time. Thanks for spending your afternoon with me. I'll be right here waiting for you next hour. Just keep it right where it is on 106.5 on Shape here on AFN Benelux, the Eagle, serving America's best.

0: From ABC News, I'm Sherry Preston. President Trump and his cabinet are just about ready to start a meeting at the White House where they will discuss the ongoing war in Iran. Iranian state television is reporting on an unofficial document that contains what it says is a memorandum of understanding on the framework of a peace agreement. However, says ABC's Karen Travers at the White House,
1: it would be very hard to see how the Trump administration would agree to this. It includes the management by Iran post-war, that they would handle the traffic in the Strait of Hormuz, and also the removal of U.S. forces from that region. Now, the White House has not commented on this at this point. This, again, is from Iranian state TV, but it certainly would seem to be something that would favor Iran with significant concessions by the United States.
0: The White House responding to that memorandum by saying that negotiations are proceeding nicely. Uganda has ordered the closure of the border with Congo immediately as the number of Ebola cases surge. Here's ABC's Faith Abube at CDC headquarters in Atlanta.
2: Health officials warning the outbreak is spreading faster than responders can contain it. One American aid worker in the region telling us doctors are already stretched thin.
3: Right now we're working 14, 16-hour days, 6, 7 days a week. We're trying to rotate to get breaks.
2: At least 10 African nations bordering the Democratic Republic of the Congo now at an elevated transmission risk.
0: The CDC asking for volunteers to screen Americans returning from the hot zone. In Laos, the search is on for two more people still missing after that cave they were exploring in flooded during a sudden rainstorm.
4: Rescuers have announced that 5 of the 7 people trapped inside that cave have been found, and almost miraculously, they're said to be found in good condition. Again, they've been in that cave in total darkness for more than a week.
0: ABC's Maggie Rooley at the Foreign Desk. Right now, the Dow is up 12 points. 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
5: This is your News in One. Reporting for AFN Europe, I'm Army Staff Sergeant Rebecca Wall. American Battle Monuments Commission hosted Memorial Day ceremonies with the aerial, musical, and ceremonial support from U.S. European Command, or USUCOM, for all 21 American cemeteries across Europe. The ceremonies honored the heroism and ultimate sacrifice made by American men and women in two world wars to maintain a safe, stable, and secure Euro-Atlantic region. Air Force General Alexis Grinkovich, Commander USUCOM, and NATO Supreme Allied Commander Europe says, "The alliance we know today was built out of shared sacrifice."
6: It's that alliance that really helped defend freedom all over the world, here in Europe, of course, but also with a key part of our mission being to protect the American homeland.
5: That was your News in One. I'm Army Staff Sergeant Rebecca Wall.
7: From the Fox Sports studios in Los Angeles, here's Steve DeSager.
8: In the NBA playoffs, Oklahoma City now leads 3-2 in the West Finals after beating the Spurs 127-114. Shai Gilgeous-Alexander with 32 points. On free throws, he was 16-17. With Jalen Williams out again due to a sore hamstring, Jared McCain scored 20 points. The NBA's Coach of the Year is Joe Mazzulla of Boston, 62-29 over the Pistons' J.B. Bickerstaff. The WNBA was off. In the NHL, Vegas completed a 4-game sweep in the West Final, holding on 2-1 over Colorado, which had the league's best record in the regular season. The LA Chargers gave safety Derwin James a 3-year extension. Chiefs quarterback Patrick Mahomes returned to the field at OTAs after knee surgery. Packers running back Josh Jacobs was arrested. He's facing 5 domestic abuse charges. And in Major League Baseball, blowout victories for the Dodgers and Yankees.

Welcome back to Tea Time with me, DJ Tia, the only place where the tea is hot, the music is hotter, and my opinions are unnecessary but mostly correct. Stay here, I've picked these songs very specifically for your character development. Coming up next, we'll be talking about chess boxing. It's real, I promise. Lock it in on 106.5 on Shape and don't go anywhere. You're right here on AFN Benelux the Eagle, serving America's best. You always be my blue, blue, blue, blue, blue, blue, blue, blue, blue, blue, blue, blue, blue, blue, blue, blue, blue, blue, blue, blue, blue, blue, blue, blue, blue, blue, blue, blue, blue, blue, blue, blue, blue, blue, blue, blue, blue, blue, blue, blue, blue, blue, blue, blue, blue, blue, blue, blue, blue, blue, blue, blue, blue, blue, blue, blue, blue, blue, blue, blue, blue, blue, blue, blue, blue, blue, blue, blue, blue, blue, blue, blue, blue, blue, blue, blue, blue, blue, blue, blue, blue, blue, blue, blue, blue, blue, blue, blue, blue, blue, blue, blue, blue, blue, blue, blue, blue, blue, blue, blue, blue, blue, blue, blue, blue, blue, blue, blue, blue, blue, blue, blue, blue, blue, blue, blue, blue, blue, blue, blue, blue, blue, blue, blue, blue, bl

there's a boxing gym in Brooklyn, New York, which has been running chess boxing events. They combine speed chess and live boxing sparring. They say that no previous experience in either is required. There's also a 90-minute class that mixes high-intensity cardio, technical ring work, and strategic chess training every Sunday. There are 11 rounds total, 6 rounds of chess, alternating with 5 boxing rounds, and each are about 3 minutes long. For example, contestants will start with chess, and when the time expires, the match is paused, and the competitors will put on boxing gloves and then step into the ring. Then after 3 minutes, they return to the game board. You win through a knockout, a checkmate, or a time forfeit on the chess clock, a resignation in either discipline, or a referee stoppage. Supposedly, the idea was inspired by a graphic novel in the 90s and a performance artist version in 2003. Me personally, I don't think I like it. I don't think I'm a fan. I took boxing classes for a long time and it was really fun, but I can't imagine stopping after 3 minutes to sit down and play chess. I also don't know how to play chess, so there's that. Do with that information what you will. But if you're looking for a workout where I don't think they're going to let you take a little chess break, check out the functional fitness class at the Hub Fitness Center on Wednesdays from 5:30 to 6:30 p.m. More information on brunsum.armymwr.com.

0: The Eagle, serving America's best.
1: Yeah, so apparently I was that guy last night. 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Yeah, moderation, probably a good idea if I want to show my face again.
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0: castles and hidden parks.
1: 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Sounds muddy.
0: Yeah, maybe, but also full of adventures. Bikes, canals, street art, you name it. You won't discover it sitting inside.
1: Okay, fine. Let's see what Belgium has to offer.
0: Yes, adventure awaits. Let's go explore.
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1: I'm Senior Airman Aaron Edwards. On this edition of the AFN Benelux Report, Make-A-Wish Fun Run and Greek Summer Night. Make-A-Wish is hosting a fun run on June 5th and 6th. U.S. Air Force Staff Sergeant Tia Herring has more on the story.
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2: 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That's the AFN Benelux Report. I'm Senior Airman Aaron Edwards.

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1: It's currently 5:32 this Wednesday afternoon. In the Mons and Chievres area, it's currently 84 degrees Fahrenheit, sunny with a high of 85 and a low of 58. In the Brunsum, Vocal, and Kleinbrogel area, it's 80 degrees and sunny with a high of 80 and a low of 55. And in the Brussels area, it's 82 degrees, partly sunny with a high of 83 and a low of 57. For your exchange rate, one U.S. dollar will get you 86 euro cents, and 1 euro will get you $1.16. Coming up next is Beautiful Things by Benson Boone.

0: love God.
1: A man cut pickleball and tennis nets because his summer was ruined. And, you know, low-key, I don't blame him. We'll talk about it right after Golden.

A 31-year-old guy in Pennsylvania named Saif Kalim is facing charges after police say he vandalized several pickleball and tennis court nets. There's surveillance footage allegedly showing him cutting a pickleball net, and he was caught vandalizing courts at another park 2 days later. They zeroed in on him after getting tips from the community and confronted him at his home. He admitted to damaging the nets. When they asked why he did it, he said he was upset because he had recently suffered a pickleball injury and, quote, his summer was ruined. That's so fair, King. It actually makes a lot of sense to me, personally. I can't run this summer because I tore my ACL running in the winter. Therefore, I don't want to see anyone outside. I don't want to see you guys out running. Fair is fair. So if you're not harboring secret resentment towards pickleball, then check out the pick up pickleball at the Hub. It typically repeats on Tuesdays and Thursdays at 4:30. 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
2: Says it's not true. Elisa Brady, Fox News. As state media in Iran reports, there's a draft framework with the U.S. calling for the U.S. to withdraw forces and lift a naval blockade and for the Strait of Hormuz to be reopened with Iran.
3: Regional tension has certainly decreased. The hope here is for

0: for a deal that ultimately would avert a return to war, but also address Iran's nuclear program and open the Strait of Hormuz. Regional officials say that implementation of an agreement is even more important than what is written in a possible deal.
1: Fox's Trey Yingst in Tel Aviv. The White House says the memorandum of understanding being reported in Iran is a complete fabrication and that nobody should believe what Iranian state media is putting out. President Trump just beginning a cabinet meeting at the White House instead of Camp David as originally planned today. PBS reporting a short time ago, the president says Iran would not get sanctions relief in exchange for giving up highly enriched uranium. A cabinet meeting to include a former member of the administration returning in a new role.
2: Former Attorney General Pam Bondi has been appointed to the Presidential Council of Advisors on Science and Technology. The advisory panel is key in shaping the Trump administration's policies on artificial intelligence and other emerging technologies. Bondi offered her resignation as AG in April. A report out this week says she was diagnosed with thyroid cancer. Weeks later, Axios reports Bondi underwent treatment and is recovering.
1: Fox's Jared Halpern at the White House. Alabama is now asking the U.S. Supreme Court to intervene in a redistricting fight. The state's Republican leadership wants to use a 2023 congressional map with just one majority black district instead of two in a map federal judges ordered the state to use this week. 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
3: Federal newscast. The Pentagon has significantly scaled back its civilian harm mitigation program that it's legally required to maintain. The Defense Department Inspector General found the DOD no longer has all of the personnel and tools needed to fully implement a civilian harm mitigation initiative. The Inspector General says that as a result, the Defense Department may not comply with its civilian casualties and harm policy, a policy required by federal law. And Defense Secretary Pete Hegseth has directed senior Pentagon leadership, combatant commands, and defense agencies to develop an additional metric for officer and non-commissioned officer evaluation processes. Hegseth said the military must ensure its promotion and development system is ruthlessly meritocratic and focused on joint warfighting ability. The Pentagon will create objective, data-driven metrics for measuring and identifying warfighting ability. Hegseth tapped the Undersecretary for Personnel and Readiness to lead the effort. Find these stories and more at federalnewsnetwork.com. I'm Eric White.
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5: In the NBA playoffs, Oklahoma City now leads 3-2 in the West Finals after beating the Spurs 127-114. Shai Gilgeous-Alexander with 32 points on free throws. He was 16-17. With Jalen Williams out again due to a sore hamstring, Jared McCain scored 20 points. The NBA's coach of the year is Joe Mazzulla of Boston, 62-29 over the Pistons' J.B. Bickerstaff. The WNBA was off. In the NHL, Vegas completed a 4-game sweep in the West Final, holding on 2-1 over Colorado, which had the league's best record in the regular season. The L.A. Chargers gave safety Derwin James a 3-year extension. Chiefs quarterback Patrick Mahomes returned to the field at OTAs after knee surgery. Packers running back Josh Jacobs was arrested. He's facing 5 domestic abuse charges. And in Major League Baseball, blowout victories for the Dodgers and Yankees.
4: Top tracks. Trusted source.
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1: 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I have moved on and my new man is electrically responsible.
0: 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Guess you should talk to your local fire department for some safety tips before you try to kindle another romance.
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4: I'm Colonel Nick Haig, Space Force Guardian and NASA astronaut. 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
1: Zorblot, you and your family are to infiltrate and live amongst the Earthlings in what is called family housing. 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
1: Yes, good neighbors. Considerate, helpful.
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1: Silence! 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Pants.
2: No!
3: Being a good neighbor, it's not just for folks who move in from out of the neighborhood. 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
4: You know, it's been really great getting to know you lately, and I've been surprised at just how many of the same interests we have. And your family. Wow, you are a lucky man. 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No, I'm not a friend, a distant relative, or a fellow service member. In fact, we've never actually met. You see, I learned everything about you from your social media posts. Yeah, that's how I know you won't be home this weekend. And that's when I figured I'd swing by your place for a visit.
5: Always be careful when posting online and check your privacy settings. You never know who's reading.
6: Today's federal newscast. The Pentagon has significantly scaled back its civilian harm mitigation program that it's legally required to maintain. The Defense Department Inspector General found the DOD no longer has all of the personnel and tools needed to fully implement a civilian harm mitigation initiative. The Inspector General says that as a result, the Defense Department may not comply with its civilian casualties and harm policy, a policy required by federal law. And Defense Secretary Pete Hegseth has directed senior Pentagon leadership, combatant commands, and defense agencies to develop an additional metric for officer and non-commissioned officer evaluation processes. Hegseth said the military must ensure its promotion and development system is ruthlessly meritocratic and focused on joint warfighting ability. The Pentagon will create objective, data-driven metrics for measuring and identifying warfighting ability. Hegseth tapped the Undersecretary for Personnel and Readiness to lead the effort. Find these stories and more at federalnewsnetwork.com. I'm Eric White.
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3: ABC News, I'm Michelle Franzen. Hosting members of his cabinet at the White House, President Trump says Iran wants to make a deal and is in negotiating on fumes.
4: Make a deal, they want to, I don't think they have a choice.
3: But Iranian state media reports Iran is standing firm in a memo sent to the U.S. making no mention of giving up its nuclear program and says Iran will continue to control the Strait of Hormuz. ABC's Ian Panel is in Israel with reaction.
5: The White House, the Trump administration keep voicing optimism that a deal is close at hand. But if you actually look at the facts on the ground. Over the last few days, we've seen U.S. strikes in Iran, Iran vowing to retaliate, an increase in Israeli strikes in Lebanon, the Iranian-backed proxy group Hezbollah firing back here in Israel.
3: The CDC continuing to monitor key airports around the country for travelers coming from Central Africa, which is dealing with an Ebola outbreak. At today's cabinet meeting, State Secretary Marco Rubio says his department, along with health officials and airports, are remaining vigilant.
6: We cannot and will not allow any cases of Ebola to enter the United States.
3: The CDC now sending an urgent request for its agency to recruit personnel to help screen travelers at key airports. In Washington state, one person is dead. Nine others are still unaccounted for following that paper mill tank rupture in Longview.
7: Of paper goods. Officials say the 900,000-gallon tank contains white liquor, a mixture of chemicals that can burn the skin or burn the lungs if inhaled. Efforts to find other victims temporarily called off overnight because the chemicals remaining in the tank made it too volatile.
3: A unit of some 2,200 Marines pulling out of the Caribbean following an abnormally long 10-month deployment, which typically lasts 7 months. That unit, which has air, sea, and ground power, scheduled to return home to Camp Lejeune, North Carolina. 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
8: Today's federal newscast. The Pentagon has significantly scaled back its civilian harm mitigation program that it's legally required to maintain. The Defense Department Inspector General found the DOD no longer has all of the personnel and tools needed to fully implement a civilian harm mitigation initiative. The Inspector General says that as a result, the Defense Department may not comply with its civilian casualties and harm policy, a policy required by federal law. And Defense Secretary Pete Hegseth has directed senior Pentagon leadership, combatant commands, and defense agencies to develop an additional metric for officer and non-commissioned officer evaluation processes. Hegseth said the military must ensure its promotion and development system is ruthlessly meritocratic and focused on joint warfighting ability. The Pentagon will create objective, data-driven metrics for measuring and identifying warfighting ability. Hegseth tapped the Undersecretary for Personnel and Readiness to lead the effort. Find these stories and more at federalnewsnetwork.com. I'm Eric White.
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10: In the NBA playoffs, Oklahoma City now leads 3-2 in the West Finals after beating the Spurs 127-114. Shai Gilgeous-Alexander with 32 points. On free throws, he was 16-17. With Jalen Williams out again due to a sore hamstring, Jared McCain scored 20 points. The NBA's Coach of the Year is Joe Mazzulla of Boston, 62-29 over the Pistons' J.B. Bickerstaff. The WNBA was off. In the NHL, Vegas completed a 4-game sweep in the West Final, holding on 2-1 over Colorado, which had the league's best record in the regular season. The L.A. Chargers gave safety Derwin James a 3-year extension. Chiefs quarterback Patrick Mahomes returned to the field at OTAs after knee surgery. Packers running back Josh Jacobs was arrested. He's facing 5 domestic abuse charges. And in Major League Baseball, blowout victories for the Dodgers and Yankees.
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5: 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Reporting for AFN Europe, I'm Army Staff Sergeant Rebecca Wall. American Battle Monuments Commission hosted Memorial Day ceremonies with the aerial, musical, and ceremonial support from U.S. European Command, or USUCOM, for all 21 American cemeteries across Europe. The ceremonies honored the heroism and ultimate sacrifice made by American men and women in two world wars to maintain a safe, stable, and secure Euro-Atlantic region. Air Force General Alexis Grinkovich, Commander, USUCOM, and NATO Supreme Allied Commander, Europe, says the alliance we know today was built out of shared sacrifice.
6: It's that alliance that really helped defend freedom all over the world, here in Europe, of course, but also with a key part of our mission being to protect the American homeland.
5: That was your News in One. I'm Army Staff Sergeant Rebecca Wall.
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4: I'm Colonel Nick Haig, Space Force Guardian and NASA astronaut. 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
2: Gotta be perfect. I'm Lisa Brady, Fox News. That's President Trump's position on a possible deal with Iran.
3: I didn't do this to get a crummy agreement.
2: Telling reporters during a cabinet meeting that Iran can't have a nuclear weapon and that the Strait of Hormuz must be open as talks on a framework continue.
3: We can make a good deal right now, but maybe not a great deal. And if it's not a great deal, we're not making it. Because we can make a great deal with this guy right here. But it's a lot nastier.
2: Pointing to War Secretary Pete Hegseth sitting next to him, the president also says he would not be comfortable with China or Russia taking custody of Iran's highly enriched uranium. And he says Iran thought it could wait him out ahead of November elections, but that he's not worried about the midterms.
4: It was among the first words from the president at the meeting.
3: Last night was incredible. Not only Texas, but so many other places.
4: The president there talking about Texas Attorney General Ken Paxton's runoff win over incumbent Senator John Cornyn. President Trump endorsed Paxton and candidates in other states who have beaten current lawmakers who have opposed the president on many fronts. He said his record remains pretty good.
3: Hundreds of people won and almost nobody didn't win.
4: Louisiana Senator Bill Cassidy and Kentucky Congressman Thomas Massey were recent Republican targets, both losing in primaries.
2: Fox's Grinnell Scott. Democrats say the Trump agenda is costing Americans money. But Treasury Secretary Scott Bessent telling the president,
5: resilience and prosperity have been the marks of your second term.
2: As the administration continues to predict a drop in energy prices when the conflict with Iran ends. Crews in Washington state will keep searching today for 9 workers missing after a chemical tank implosion that killed at least one at a paper mill yesterday. But officials say there's no hope of finding more survivors. 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
6: This is your News in One. Reporting for AFN Europe, I'm Army Staff Sergeant Rebecca Wall. American Battle Monuments Commission hosted Memorial Day ceremonies with the aerial, musical, and ceremonial support from U.S. European Command, or USUCOM, for all 21 American cemeteries across Europe. 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Air Force General Alexis Grinkovich, Commander, USUCOM, and NATO Supreme Allied Commander, Europe, says, "The alliance we know today was built out of shared sacrifice."
7: It's that alliance that really helped defend freedom all over the world, here in Europe, of course, but also with a key part of our mission being to protect the American homeland.
6: That was your News in One. I'm Army Staff Sergeant Rebecca Wall.
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9: In the NBA playoffs, Oklahoma City now leads 3-2 in the West Finals after beating the Spurs 127-114. Shai Gilgeous-Alexander with 32 points on free throws. He was 16-17. With Jalen Williams out again due to a sore hamstring, Jared McCain scored 20 points. The NBA's Coach of the Year is Joe Mazzulla of Boston, 62-29 over the Pistons' J.B. Bickerstaff. The WNBA was off. In the NHL, Vegas completed a 4-game sweep in the West Final, holding on 2-1 over Colorado, which had the league's best record in the regular season. The L.A. Chargers gave safety Derwin James a 3-year extension. Chiefs quarterback Patrick Mahomes returned to the field at OTAs after knee surgery. Packers running back Josh Jacobs was arrested. He's facing 5 domestic abuse charges. And in Major League Baseball, blowout victories for the Dodgers and Yankees.
0: Yeah. AFN The Eagle. Serving America's best. One track at a time.

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4: Oh, at last! 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
7: This is your News in One. Reporting for AFN Europe, I'm Army Staff Sergeant Rebecca Wall. American Battle Monuments Commission hosted Memorial Day ceremonies with the aerial, musical, and ceremonial support from U.S. European Command, or USUCOM, for all 21 American cemeteries across Europe. The ceremonies honored the heroism and ultimate sacrifice made by American men and women in two world wars to maintain a safe, stable, and secure Euro-Atlantic region. Air Force General Alexis Grinkovich, Commander, USUCOM, and NATO Supreme Allied Commander, Europe, says the alliance we know today was built out of shared sacrifice.
8: It's that alliance that really helped defend freedom all over the world, here in Europe, of course, but also with a key part of our mission being to protect the American homeland.
7: That was your News in One. I'm Army Staff Sergeant Rebecca Wall.
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Yo, I think she's kind of feeling me. I mean, we locked eyes once or twice already. And, yo, I think she's walking over here with them hips and them jewels on her waist.

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2: From ABC News, I'm Michelle Franzen. Negotiations between Iran and the U.S. remain stalled. President Trump at a cabinet meeting earlier today says Iran wants to make a deal, but Iran's state media says the latest memo from Tehran says Iran will continue to patrol the Strait of Hormuz. ABC's Karen Travers has more.
3: The president's saying that nobody would have control over the strait, that it's an international waterway. He did say at one point that the United States would, quote, watch over it. The timeline there is also notable because in that draft that was put out there of a potential deal, it was over the course of a month the strait would be reopened. The president, though, wants to see this happen immediately when a deal is reached.
2: In Texas, a runoff race ending with the political career of John Cornyn after Ken Paxton, backed by President Trump, won. He takes on Democrat James Tallarico in the midterms. ABC's Lionel Moise has more.
4: While President Trump has been able to sway primary voters, polls show Republicans face an uphill battle in general elections this fall because of the war in Iran and inflation. Yeah. This town hall in Nebraska turning contentious last night as Republican Congressman Mike Flood faced questions from the war to the White House ballroom project.
2: A new court filing shows the Trump administration has sent out more than $20 billion in tariff refunds so far. That comes after the Supreme Court ruled President Trump overstepped his authority, issuing the tariffs without congressional approval. Here's ABC's Chuck Sievertson.
5: The filing sheds light on how tens of thousands of American businesses are starting to get money back after the Supreme Court ruled many of President Trump's tariffs were illegal. The new filing notes $85 billion in refunds have been accepted so far. UPS, FedEx, and DHL said they will directly refund customers. Walmart suggested last week it will cut prices for shoppers using the estimated $2.4 billion in refunds it's owed.
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6: This is your News in One. Reporting for AFN Europe, I'm Army Staff Sergeant Rebecca Wall. American Battle Monuments Commission hosted Memorial Day ceremonies with the aerial, musical, and ceremonial support from U.S. European Command, or USUCOM, for all 21 American cemeteries across Europe. The ceremonies honored the heroism and ultimate sacrifice made by American men and women in two world wars to maintain a safe, stable, and secure Euro-Atlantic region. Air Force General Alexis Grinkovich, Commander, USUCOM, and NATO Supreme Allied Commander, Europe, says the alliance we know today was built out of shared sacrifice.
7: It's that alliance that really helped defend freedom all over the world, here in Europe, of course, but also with a key part of our mission being to protect the American homeland.
6: That was your News in One. I'm Army Staff Sergeant Rebecca Wall.
8: From the Fox Sports Studios in Los Angeles, here's Steve DeSager.
9: In the NBA playoffs, Oklahoma City now leads 3-2 in the West Finals after beating the Spurs 127-114. Shai Gilgeous-Alexander with 32 points. On free throws, he was 16-17. With Jalen Williams out again due to a sore hamstring, Jared McCain scored 20 points. The NBA's go in the NHL, Vegas completed a 4-game sweep in the West Final, holding on 2-1 over Colorado, which had the league's best record in the regular season. The LA Chargers gave safety Derwin James a 3-year extension. Chiefs quarterback Patrick Mahomes returned to the field at OTAs after knee surgery. Packers running back Josh Jacobs was arrested. He's facing 5 domestic abuse charges. And in Major League Baseball, blowout victories for the Dodgers and Yankees.
0: Fresh music, familiar voice.
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0: Oh, we're almost home, honey. It's been a long day. I could sleep right now. I can't wait to get to bed.
1: Why are you passing that car? It's a solid line. You can't pass here.
0: All lines look alike at 80 miles an hour.
1: And by the way, the posted speed limit is 30, not 80. Where are your glasses?
0: I left them at home. I can see fine.
1: Then I suppose you can see those flashing red lights behind us.
2: Driving at night is more challenging than people think. 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Driving at night. I hope we've shed some light on the subject.
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4: This is your News in One. Reporting for AFN Europe, I'm Army Staff Sergeant Rebecca Wall. American Battle Monuments Commission hosted Memorial Day ceremonies with the aerial, musical, and ceremonial support from U.S. European Command, or USUCOM, for all 21 American cemeteries across Europe. The ceremonies honored the heroism and ultimate sacrifice made by American men and women in two world wars to maintain a safe, stable, and secure Euro-Atlantic region. Air Force General Alexis Grinkovich, Commander, USUCOM, and NATO Supreme Allied Commander, Europe, says the alliance we know today was built out of shared sacrifice.
5: It's that alliance that really helped defend freedom all over the world, here in Europe, of course, but also with a key part of our mission being to protect the American homeland.
4: That was your News in One. I'm Army Staff Sergeant Rebecca Wall.
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2: Reassurance at the White House. I'm Lisa Brady, Fox News, as talks continue on a deal between the U.S. and Iran.
3: The president says he thinks negotiations with Iran are going very well, but he won't settle for just a good deal.
4: Because we can make a great deal with this guy right here, but it's a lot nastier.
3: President Trump delivering that warning alongside Secretary Pete Hegseth. Still, the president says economic pressure is forcing Iran to make concessions.
4: We have control of money that they claim is theirs. We'll keep control of that money. When they behave properly and when they do what's right, we'll let them have their money.
3: Any framework deal, the president says, would also immediately reopen the Strait of Hormuz.
2: Fox's Jared Halpern at the White House. Earlier, the White House dismissing Iranian reports about framework details as complete fabrication. One of the people injured has died after yesterday's tank implosion at a Washington State paper mill. That brings confirmed deaths to 2, but 9 workers are missing and presumed dead.
5: The tank at Nippon Dynawave Packaging in Longview, Washington, when it ruptured, was filled with 900,000 gallons of a mixture known as white liquor, a key component in the papermaking process.
2: Fox's Gernolf Scott, the cause of the implosion remains under investigation. Matthew Perry's personal assistant just sentenced to more than 3 years in prison in connection with the overdose death of the Friends star, 60-year-old Kenneth Imawasa, the last of 5 people who made plea deals in the case. Imawasa was a live-in assistant who helped Perry get more ketamine than his doctor would prescribe for depression, injected him with the dose that killed him, and found him dead. His lawyer telling the judge all he did was accommodate Mr. Perry. The judge, though, called him reckless and said he could have said no. A record day on Wall Street, the Dow up 182 at the bell. 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
6: Today's federal newscast. The House Armed Services Committee is out with the initial version of the 2027 defense authorization bill. The chairman's mark does not include a pay raise recommendation for next year. The White House is proposing a 5% to 7% military pay raise in fiscal 2027. Other personnel-related provisions include one that would prohibit the participation in prediction markets by DOD employees, requiring new regulations related specifically to certain national security topics. Another would require the Secretary of Defense to carry out a pilot program to integrate the U.S. Tech Force into DOD. The all-day markup for the 2027 NDAA is slated for June 4th. And a former employee at the Centers for Disease Control and Prevention has pled guilty to embezzling over $190,000 of government funds. Gwendolyn Brandon, who worked as a supervisor at the CDC, created at least 46 false invoices that funneled money into an account she controlled, according to case information. Find these stories and more at federalnewsnetwork.com. I'm Eric White.
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8: The Brown County, Wisconsin district attorney said today that he is not yet prepared to make a formal charging decision on Green Bay Packers running back Josh Jacobs, who was released from jail today after being booked yesterday on 5 domestic violence charges, including felony strangulation and suffocation. D.A. David Lassay said in a statement, quote, "Our office has requested additional investigation as there is reason to believe that additional evidence may exist that would impact whether criminal charges are appropriate," unquote. The Indianapolis Colts posted a video of quarterback Daniel Jones throwing during individual drills at OTAs today. Jones tore his Achilles last December. Baseball, the St. Louis Cardinals, a 1-0 lead at Milwaukee in the bottom of the 5th. Cardinals pitcher Dustin May has not allowed a hit through 4 2/3 innings with 8 strikeouts.
0: Wherever you are,

0: It's a fact. 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
1: It's a fact. When it comes to weight control, slow and steady wins the race. And it's easy by making small but smart dietary choices. Like choosing water over soda or juice. You consume fewer calories while hydrating in a natural and healthy way. Small increases in your physical activity, like taking a short walk after every meal, gets you moving and is a healthy habit that increases your metabolism. These smart choices add up over time. You lose weight and keep it off, slow and steady.
2: Today's federal newscast. The House Armed Services Committee is out with the initial version of the 2027 defense authorization bill. The chairman's mark does not include a pay raise recommendation for next year. The White House is proposing a 5% to 7% military pay raise in fiscal 2027. Other personnel-related provisions include one that would prohibit the participation in prediction markets by DOD employees, requiring new regulations related specifically to certain national security topics. Another would require the Secretary of Defense to carry out a pilot program to integrate the U.S. Tech Force into DOD. The all-day markup for the 2027 NDAA is slated for June 4th. And a former employee at the Centers for Disease Control and Prevention has pled guilty to embezzling over $190,000 of government funds. Gwendolyn Brandon, who worked as a supervisor at the CDC, created at least 46 false invoices that funneled money into an account she controlled, according to case information. Find these stories and more at federalnewsnetwork.com. I'm Eric White.
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0: excuse me. I'm about to go on a motorcycle trip. I wonder if you could just point
1: me... Your journey shall be long and fraught with great peril.
0: Yeah, okay. Well, I'm a pretty safe rider,
1: perhaps, so... But this is a strange land with edicts and dangers thou hast never before encountered.
0: Okay, well, I've checked into all the different traffic laws and riding environments. I was just really looking for a place to get some...
1: Dragon? I know of a wonderful village that serves delicious dragon.
2: Ride safe, ride smart.
0: Hey, excuse me, I'm about to go on a motorcycle trip. I wonder if you could just point
1: me... Your journey shall be long and fraught with great peril.
0: Yeah, okay. Well, I'm a pretty safe rider,
1: perhaps. But this is a strange land with edicts and dangers thou hast never before encountered.
0: Okay, well, I've checked into all the different traffic laws and riding environments. I was just really looking for a place to get some...
1: Dragon? I know of a wonderful village that serves delicious dragon.
2: Ride safe, ride smart.
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0: This is Bert. Bert is a mover. You might think Bert knows exactly what boxes go on the truck and which ones stay. Bert, do you pay attention to what's written on the side of those boxes?
1: Boxes is boxes. Toss them on the truck.
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1: 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Toss them on
0: the... Then back on the truck, yes. 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
0: Boxes is boxes indeed, yes.
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0: And now, ladies and gentlemen, by diving from high atop this 50-foot diving board, the amazing Stan will attempt to cram his entire body into this bowl of gravy. Are you ready, amazing Stan?
1: Yeah, I'm ready!
2: Trying to cram too much into too little is a bad idea. Schedule regular exercise so you're always...

0: shape, and you won't have to cram for your PT test.
1: Amazing!
2: During the War of 1812, the residents of St. Michael's, Maryland, learned their village was about to be attacked by the British. To outwit them, the townspeople blacked out the lights in their homes, then hung lanterns high in the trees in the surrounding hills. The British were fooled and overshot the village, hitting only one house. Although they didn't use the term Operation Security, the whole town applied its principles and was spared. Then, as now, everyone's participation helps when it comes to OPSEC.
3: This is your News in One. Reporting for AFN Europe, I'm Army Staff Sergeant Rebecca Wall. American Battle Monuments Commission hosted Memorial Day ceremonies with the aerial, musical, and ceremonial support from U.S. European Command, or USUCOM, for all 21 American cemeteries across Europe. The ceremonies honored the heroism and ultimate sacrifice made by American men and women in two world wars to maintain a safe, stable, and secure Euro-Atlantic region. Air Force General Alexis Grinkovich, Commander, USUCOM, and NATO Supreme Allied Commander, Europe, says the alliance we know today was built out of shared sacrifice.
4: It's that alliance that really helped defend freedom all over the world, here in Europe, of course, but also with a key part of our mission being to protect the American homeland.
3: That was your News in One. I'm Army Staff Sergeant Rebecca Wall.
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1: Proudly serving America's best.
2: He's keeping military forces as an option. I'm Tom Graham, Fox News. President Trump says talks with Iran are moving forward, but he's prepared to restart combat operations if needed.
3: The president's negotiations to end the war with Iran are going very well.
4: They are starting to give us the things that they have to give us. And if they do, that's great. And if they won't, then the man on my left is going to finish them off.
3: President Trump making that warning, sitting next to Pentagon Chief Pete Hegseth at a cabinet meeting.
4: We can make a good deal right now, but maybe not a great deal. And if it's not a great deal, we're not making it.
3: The president says a framework deal with Iran would immediately reopen the Strait of Hormuz. He also says he is not comfortable with Russia or China taking Iran's stockpile of highly enriched uranium. At the White House, Jared Halpern, Fox News.
2: Ukrainian President Volodymyr Zelensky writing to President Trump and Congress. He's asking for a fresh supply of American-made air defense ammunition to counter intensifying Russian missile attacks. Israel says it took out the latest leader of Hamas following fresh strikes against the militant group.
5: Israel says it targeted and killed the new leader of Hamas's military wing during airstrikes in Gaza City less than 2 weeks after it eliminated his predecessor. Israel's defense minister, Israel Katz, and the military said the strikes Tuesday killed Mohammed Odeh. Prime Minister Benjamin Netanyahu and Katz said Odeh served as Hamas's intelligence chief during the October 7, 2023 attacks that killed about 1,200 people in Israel and triggered over 2 years of war in Gaza. Israel said he played a key role in rebuilding Hamas's command structure following the killing of several senior leaders during the Gaza war. CJ Papa, Fox News.
2: Ebola continues to spread in the Democratic Republic of Congo. The Trump administration says it's taking steps to keep the virus out of the U.S. Americans who are exposed while in Congo will be treated in nearby Kenya. The White House setting up a quarantine and treatment center. 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
6: This is your News in One. Reporting for AFN Europe, I'm Army Staff Sergeant Rebecca Wall. American Battle Monuments Commission hosted Memorial Day ceremonies with the aerial, musical, and ceremonial support from U.S. European Command, or USUCOM, for all 21 American cemeteries across Europe. The ceremonies honored the heroism and ultimate sacrifice made by American men and women in two world wars to maintain a safe, stable, and secure Euro-Atlantic region. Air Force General Alexis Grinkovich, Commander, USUCOM, and NATO Supreme Allied Commander, Europe, says the alliance we know today was built out of shared sacrifice.
7: It's that alliance that really helped defend freedom all over the world, here in Europe, of course, but also with a key part of our mission being to protect the American homeland.
6: That was your News in One. I'm Army Staff Sergeant Rebecca Wall.
8: From the Fox Sports Studios in Los Angeles, here's Isaac Lohengrin.
9: The Brown County, Wisconsin district attorney said today that he is not prepared to make a formal charging decision yet on Green Bay Packers running back Josh Jacobs, who was released from jail today after being booked yesterday on five domestic violence charges, including felony strangulation and suffocation. DA David Lasse said in a statement, quote, "Our office has requested additional investigation as there's reason to believe that additional evidence may exist that would impact whether criminal charges are appropriate," unquote. Indianapolis Colts quarterback Daniel Jones told reporters today that he expects to start their regular season opener after tearing his Achilles last December. Jones participated in individual drills today during OTAs. Baseball Cardinals pitcher Dustin May had a no-hitter going for seven innings at Milwaukee today before it was broken up. Brewers then came back to beat the Cardinals 2-1.
8: All the music you need.
1: AFN, the Eagle.

the dance floor into a runway. 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I can turn a mad hoe into a fan. Cameras flashing, lights on, turn it up. 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

0: Hey, man, want to go to the chow hall when we finish up?
1: Yeah, sure. But why do you Marines call it a chow hall anyway? Everyone else calls it DFAC.
0: Actually, sailors call it the mess deck. So what?
1: Guess it's like how the different services have different names for an Article 15.
0: Yeah, in the Navy it's called Captain's Mast, and in the Corps we call it Office Hours.
1: But Army and Air Force just call it an Article 15.
0: Yeah, whatever, man. It's all the same thing. Let's go eat.
1: Sounds good.
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save herself this time. And in fact, tonight, she did confirm. The cold never lasts, my darling. It just teaches the heart how to

0: let's get started, shall we?
1: Okay.
0: Today we're discussing the book, What to Expect When You Don't Know What to Expect. So what do you think?
1: You know what? I'm going to say I didn't think it was too helpful.
0: Hmm.
1: When I was a new mom, I learned more from my family advocacy playgroup.
0: You know, I have to agree.
1: Right?
0: I went there when we had our first baby, and they were great. We got lots of advice, lots of support.
1: Mm-hmm.
0: Well, that's fine, but what about the book?
1: It was okay. But with family advocacy, you always know what to expect, which is just a lot of help.
2: Family advocacy, promoting healthy relationships.
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4: Oh, yeah, I did. I can't seem to log on.
3: All right, let me reset your password. Now enter a new one.
4: Okay.
3: That's it? Your password is password?
4: I kind of have trouble remembering all my passwords. So.
3: Look, it's not that hard. Just pick a phrase, replace some letters with numbers and symbols. Okay. You're capitalized some.
4: Okay.
3: Yeah, try it.
4: Hey, that worked.
3: Just follow command policies. Anyone can create a secure password, even you.
4: Easy.
5: This is your News in One. 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American Battle Monuments Commission hosted Memorial Day ceremonies with the aerial, musical, and ceremonial support from U.S. European Command, or USUCOM, for all 21 American cemeteries across Europe. The ceremonies honored the heroism and ultimate sacrifice made by American men and women in two world wars to maintain a safe, stable, and secure Euro-Atlantic region. Air Force General Alexis Grinkovich, Commander, USUCOM, and NATO Supreme Allied Commander, Europe, says the alliance we know today was built out of shared sacrifice.
6: It's that alliance that really helped defend freedom all over the world, here in Europe, of course, but also with a key part of our mission being to protect the American homeland.
5: That was your News in One. I'm Army Staff Sergeant Rebecca Wall.
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0: Whew, so I got my 2 mile run in. I think I'm ready for my PT test.
1: Yeah, I got this paper for the copier. I'm ready for a nap.
0: You what?
1: I had to go all the way to the supply room to get it.
0: Wait, you're that exhausted from carrying a ream of paper?
1: Hey, 2 reams, okay? That's like 1,000 sheets all the way down the hall.
0: Dude, you'll never be able to pass a PT test. Just 20 minutes of exercise a day would make a big difference. Before you know it, you'll be able to carry a whole box of paper.
1: Oh, cool. Whew.
0: So I got my 2 mile run in. I think I'm ready for my PT test.
1: Yeah, I got this paper for the copier. I'm ready for a nap.
0: You what?
1: I had to go all the way to the supply room to get it.
0: Wait, you're that exhausted from carrying a ream of paper?
1: Hey, 2 reams, okay? That's like 1,000 sheets all the way down the hall.
0: Dude, you'll never be able to pass a PT test. Just 20 minutes of exercise a day would make a big difference. Before you know it, you'll be able to carry a whole box of paper.
1: Oh, cool.
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1: Woke up looking for the broccoli. 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
2: From ABC News, I'm Dave Packer. President Trump meeting with his cabinet today, making it clear he feels no urgency to end the war with Iran, saying Iran wants very much to make a deal, but he's not satisfied with what the Iranians are offering.
3: The primary urgency is that we can't let Iran have a nuclear weapon. But at the same time, we have a tremendous amount of oil, gas, coal. We have tremendous amounts of energy. We're blessed with something very special.
2: The recovery for victims in the deadly factory accident in Washington State continues. Nine people remain unaccounted for after a massive chemical tank holding a highly corrosive liquid imploded and collapsed Tuesday. Washington State Governor Bob Ferguson.
4: We're bracing ourselves for this being the deadliest industrial tragedy in modern Washington State history.
2: Two people are confirmed dead. The former personal assistant to Friends star Matthew Perry is the fifth and final defendant involved in Perry's 2023 death to learn his prison sentence.
5: Outside of court, an attorney for Kenneth Iwamasa said Iwamasa regrets not telling Matthew Perry no when Perry told him to repeatedly inject him with ketamine, including the fatal dose the day Perry died in 2023.
6: Kenny will regret the lack of action for the rest of his life.
5: While prosecutors say Iwamasa was an enabler and a drug supplier, his attorney said Iwamasa could not say no to his boss. The federal judge giving Iwamasa 3 years and 5 months in federal prison for his role in Perry's death. Alex Stone, ABC News, Los Angeles.
2: A new court filing revealing the Trump administration has sent out more than $20 billion in tariff refunds so far.
7: The new filing notes $85 billion in refunds have been accepted so far, and the $20.6 billion represents money reimbursed importers who filed for refunds on the government's online portal. It's unlikely most companies will give money directly back to shoppers.
2: ABC's Chuck Sievertson, Wall Street. The Dow gained 182 points today. 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
8: This is your News in One. Reporting for AFN Europe, I'm Army Staff Sergeant Rebecca Wall. American Battle Monuments Commission hosted Memorial Day ceremonies with the aerial, musical, and ceremonial support from U.S. European Command, or USUCOM, for all 21 American cemeteries across Europe. The ceremonies honored the heroism and ultimate sacrifice made by American men and women in two world wars to maintain a safe, stable, and secure Euro-Atlantic region. Air Force General Alexis Grinkovich, Commander, USUCOM, and NATO Supreme Allied Commander, Europe, says the alliance we know today was built out of shared sacrifice.
9: It's that alliance that really helped defend freedom all over the world, here in Europe, of course, but also with a key part of our mission being to protect the American homeland.
8: That was your News in One. I'm Army Staff Sergeant Rebecca Wall.
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11: Indianapolis Colts quarterback Daniel Jones told reporters today that he expects to start their regular season opener after tearing his Achilles last December. Jones participated in individual drills today during OTAs. The New York Jets are signing free agent place kicker Younghoe Koo. Baseball, St. Louis Cardinals pitcher Dustin May had a no-hitter going for seven innings at Milwaukee today before it was broken up. The Brewers then came back to win the game over the Cardinals 2-1. The Seattle Mariners took over sole possession of first place in the American League West with a 9-1 road victory over the Athletics. The Philadelphia Phillies have a 2-0 lead at San Diego after seven innings. Phillies starter Christopher Sanchez today has extended his scoreless streak to 44 and two-thirds consecutive scoreless innings, breaking Grover Cleveland Alexander's 115-year-old franchise record.

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3: 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Life is priceless.
2: She got 2,500 neighbors to start walking with her.
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0: Sergeant, you are leaving on a very serious assignment. We must set our watches so we think of each other the same time each day. Okay?
1: Yes, ma'am.
0: You promise, Daddy?
1: Sure. How about you?
0: Yes, sir.
2: Preparing for deployment? Talk through concerns, expectations, and feelings with loved ones, especially your children, so that everyone is in sync. Your family advocacy program or family center has helpful ideas.
3: Honey, what are you making?
4: It's a time machine. I figure that the best way to protect my computer from viruses is to travel to the future and get even more advanced antivirus software.
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4: There. I'm done. Let's start her up.
5: Whoa, there.
4: What was that again about that? Software.
5: Just talk to your system administrator, honey.
6: 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Reporting for AFN Europe, I'm Army Staff Sergeant Rebecca Wall. 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Air Force General Alexis Grinkovich, Commander, USUCOM, and NATO Supreme Allied Commander, Europe, says, "The alliance we know today was built out of shared sacrifice."
7: It's that alliance that really helped defend freedom all over the world, here in Europe, of course, but also with

0: key part of our mission being to protect the American homeland.
1: That was your News in One. I'm Army Staff Sergeant Rebecca Wall.
2: One voice, one mission. AFN.